0: so that the outcome is a happy one. Sheriff Frederick says cooperation between agencies, obtaining accurate facts, and acting quickly make the difference.
1: That was a scary one for us. You know, the thing is, we get a lot of calls for service for kids that are missing. You know, we have to take everyone seriously, and we have to get on it quickly because time is very important in those situations. Initially, when we got the call for service on the 8th, you know, we get out there, and whenever it comes to these things, before we get everyone involved, we want to get all the facts as best we can. But ultimately, by the end of it, we had Lebanon Rural out there, Lebanon Police Department. We asked them immediately whenever we realized that the kids were missing. We got them out there, and they're a great partner with us. So we had Lebanon PD, we had Lebanon Rural out there, a multitude of volunteers that came out there, the Osage Beach Search and Rescue, and probably a couple other organizations that I've forgotten.
0: Sheriff Frederick says his office is still reviewing the incident to determine exactly how the incident unfolded.
1: We're still looking into that, but what we see, and on this particular one, we got a phone call from the father that said, I fell asleep, woke up, the kids were missing. Were there things in place like door locks? Yes. I don't know which ones were all used that particular night. This happens, and parents, at some point in time, we have to take ownership of it and say it's our fault for the things that go on with our kids. I mean, we can do our very best to protect them, but ultimately, we've got to be awake and we've got to be there for them.
0: Sheriff Frederick also says the county's drone was a very helpful tool in making sure the children were recovered safely. A man from Columbia is facing felony charges after a recent crash. 27-year-old Dylan M. Gibson was taken into custody by the Missouri State Highway Patrol around 7 p.m. Friday night. Gibson was arrested for driving while intoxicated alcohol involving the death of another, not a passenger, driving while intoxicated alcohol involving serious physical injury of another, careless and imprudent driving involving a crash, and operating a motor vehicle knowing that the owner of the vehicle has not maintained financial responsibility. Gibson is being held in the Camden County Jail pending the posting of bond. A man wanted in Webster County was captured by the Missouri State Highway Patrol in Wright County on Saturday night. 42-year-old Kabul resident Daniel J. Johnson had a felony probation violation warrant for possession of a controlled substance from Webster County. Johnson also had a felony probation violation warrant for armed robbery in Wright County. Johnson was also taken into custody for failure to maintain financial responsibility and speeding. Daniel J. Johnson is being held in the Wright County Jail in Hartville without bond. With your regional radio KJL 103.7 live and local news break, I'm Bruce Wayne.
2: Here's your regional radio KJEL Skyscan forecast. Lows dip down to about 66 tonight under partly cloudy skies. Highs around 89 tomorrow, sunny skies. Cloudy skies expected tomorrow night, chance of thunderstorms. Lows dip down to about 68. High of 79 Thursday, with thunderstorms likely, 79 Friday. I'm staff meteorologist Jennifer Wojcicki. Right now, it's 78 degrees.

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0: Here's your regional radio KJEL Skyscan forecast. Lows dip down to about 66 tonight under partly cloudy skies. Highs around 89 tomorrow, sunny skies. Cloudy skies expected tomorrow night, chance of thunderstorms. Lows dip down to about 68. High of 79 Thursday, with thunderstorms likely, 79 Friday. I'm staff meteorologist Jennifer Wojcicki. Right now, it's 78 degrees.
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1: News. I'm Tom Graham. Iran's top diplomat says the tentative agreement to end the war with the U.S. would require Israel to withdraw from Lebanon, something Israel has rejected. President Trump says Israeli Prime Minister Benjamin Netanyahu needs to be more responsible in the conflict with Hezbollah militants.
2: Israel's fighting Hezbollah too long, and too many people are being killed.
1: The president speaking in France at the G7 summit. Trump administration has not said whether Lebanon was part of the final agreement with Iran. U.S. infant mortality rate hitting an all-time low.
3: Infant mortality is the rate of babies that die before their first birthday. There were 5.4 deaths per 1,000 live births last year, down from 5.5 in 2024 and 5.6 the 2 years before that, according to the Centers for Disease Control and Prevention. Mortality rate was twice as high 40 years ago.
1: Fox's Chris Foster, America, is listening to Fox News.
0: 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Here's this hour's news update with Jeff Boggs.
4: Osage Beach city officials have canceled their 4th of July parade due to concerns from local businesses about the busy holiday weekend. However, other events scheduled for the Heart of the Lake Freedom Fest, including hot dog eating contests, bounce houses, vendor market, and fireworks, will proceed as planned. While the story of the two missing children in Laclede County last week had the best possible outcome, unfortunately other situations of that nature have not. Regional Radio KJL recently asked Laclede County Sheriff Matt Frederick how local law enforcement approaches situations of that nature so that the outcome is a happy one. Sheriff Frederick says cooperation between agencies obtaining accurate facts and acting quickly make the difference.
5: That was a scary one for us. You know, the thing is, we get a lot of calls for service for kids that are missing. You know, we have to take everyone seriously and we have to get on it quickly because time is very important in those situations. Initially, when we got the call for service on the 8th, you know, we get out there, and whenever it comes to these things, before we get everyone involved, we want to get all the facts as best we can. But ultimately, by the end of it, we had Lebanon Rural out there, Lebanon Police Department. We asked them immediately whenever we realized that the kids were missing. We got them out there, and they're a great partner with us. So we had Lebanon PD, we had Lebanon Rural out there, a multitude of volunteers that came out there, the Osage Beach Search and Rescue, and probably a couple other organizations that I've forgotten.
4: Sheriff Frederick says his office is still reviewing the incident to determine exactly how the incident unfolded.
5: We're still looking into that, but what we see, and on this particular one, we got a phone call from the father that said, I fell asleep, woke up, the kids were missing. Were there things in place like door locks? Yes. I don't know which ones were all used that particular night. This happens, and parents, at some point in time, we have to take ownership of it and say it's our fault for the things that go on with our kids. I mean, we can do our very best to protect them, but ultimately, we've got to be awake and we've got to be there for them.
4: Sheriff Frederick also says the county's drone was a very helpful tool in making sure the children were recovered safely. There is a new Miss Missouri. She's Anna Hall of Branson. She was crowned Miss Missouri Friday night in Mexico, Missouri. Anna will represent Missouri in the Miss America pageant. She's a graduate of the School of the Ozarks and an advocate for youth mental health. With your KJL local news break, I'm Jeff Boggs.
6: Here's your regional radio KJEL Skyscan forecast. Lows dip down to about 66 tonight under partly cloudy skies. Highs around 89 tomorrow, sunny skies. Cloudy skies expected tomorrow night, chance of thunderstorms. Lows dip down to about 68. High of 79 Thursday with thunderstorms likely, 79 Friday. I'm staff meteorologist Jennifer Wojcicki. Right now, 77.

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1: 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Hell right.

0: Here's your regional radio KJEL Skyscan forecast. Lows dip down to about 66 tonight under partly cloudy skies. Highs around 89 tomorrow, sunny skies. Cloudy skies expected tomorrow night, chance of thunderstorms. Lows dip down to about 68. High of 79 Thursday, with thunderstorms likely, 79 Friday. I'm staff meteorologist Jennifer Wojcicki. Right now, 77.
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1: News. I'm Tom Bergotti. The U.S. and Iran will sign a deal to end the war in Geneva, Switzerland on Friday. Fox's Peter Ducey reports.
2: Now we know why Iran agreed to sign. Instant access to their main moneymaker. According to the Wall Street Journal, the U.S. will allow Iran to immediately begin selling oil and fuel under the deal to end the war, offering Tehran an early financial incentive to wind down the conflict.
1: Other issues, such as Iran's nuclear program, will be negotiated over the next 60 days. Chicago police make an arrest after a cross was set on fire last week in a park.
3: A 21-year-old college student told the local TV station he's the shirtless person seen on video distributed by police, saying he was protesting President Trump and not making a racist statement, adding he knew about the historical relevance but didn't know the severity and how racially motivated it may seem.
1: That's Fox's Lisa LaSera. 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
0: 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Here's this hour's news update with Jeff Boggs.
4: A man from Colombia is facing felony charges after a recent crash. 27-year-old Dylan M. Gibson was taken into custody by the Missouri State Highway Patrol around 7 p.m. Friday night. Gibson was arrested for driving while intoxicated, involving the death of another, not a passenger. Driving while intoxicated, alcohol involving serious physical injury of another, careless and imprudent driving involving a crash, and operating a motor vehicle knowing that the owner of the vehicle has not maintained financial responsibility. Gibson is being held in the Camden County Jail pending the posting of bond. It's less than 3 weeks away from one of the biggest celebrations the city of Lebanon has ever seen in the last several years. Lebanon City Administrator Troy Schulte says the community picnic on July 3rd will feature free food, a free concert by Dawson Hollow, and much more.
5: We're encouraging all residents to come on out. July 3rd, we're going to have our big community picnic down on Commercial Street. We're going to have a reading of the Declaration of Independence. We're working on a flyover. We've been kind of caught up in the war in Iran, but we've hopefully got that resolved. So we're trying to get a flyover from either the U.S. Army or U.S. Air Force, some folks there. And at 7 o'clock, we've got Dawson Hollow is going to be performing where the old H.D. Lee building was. So big community picnic. There will be free hot dogs. We're buying enough hot dogs for every man, woman, and child resident of the city of Lebanon, and chips and water. So should be a great event. We encourage people to come on down and take advantage of it. See a great band, enjoy the city, enjoy downtown.
4: Schulte says on the 4th of July, the city, along with Laclede County, will be putting on a massive fireworks display to celebrate America's 250th birthday.
5: Then on the 4th, out at the airport, we'll have a fireworks display about 9:30 when it gets dark, courtesy of the city of Lebanon and Laclede County. So we're splitting the cost on that, and so we're encouraging all residents to come out. And there'll be food trucks out there, and there'll be music, and I think that music's going to be on KGEL from about 9:30 till about 10:15 that night. So it'll be a chance for you to turn on the radio to KGEL and listen to some patriotic music and watch some fireworks. And there may even be a second fireworks show being put on by Evergreen Investments after our show gets over. So quite the night out at the airport on Saturday, July 4th.
4: The city is expecting around 15,000 people to attend the fireworks show at the Floyd W. Jones Lebanon Airport. Schulte encourages all citizens to come out and enjoy these free events. With your KGEL local news break, I'm Jeff Boggs.
6: Here's your regional radio KJEL SkyScan forecast. Mainly clear skies tonight with lows around 66. Daytime highs approaching 89. Tomorrow, ample sunshine expected. Chance of thunderstorms tomorrow night, lows level off around 67. Overcast skies. Cooler Thursday and Friday with highs from the upper 70s to the low 80s. Chance of thunderstorms Thursday. I'm staff meteorologist Jennifer Wojcicki. Currently, it's 76 degrees.

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0: Here's your regional radio KJEL SkyScan forecast. Mainly clear skies tonight with lows around 66. Daytime highs approaching 89. Tomorrow, ample sunshine expected. Chance of thunderstorms. Tomorrow night, lows level off around 67. Overcast skies. Cooler Thursday and Friday with highs from the upper 70s to the low 80s. Chance of thunderstorms Thursday. I'm staff meteorologist Jennifer Wojcicki. Currently, it's 76 degrees.
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And honey, I own this bar. 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You just turned 22. You were supposed to be hanging with Beyonce, but she came down with the daggum flu. Said you were born and raised in the city.

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1: News. I'm Tom Rigotti. The U.S. and Iran will sign a deal to end the war in Geneva, Switzerland on Friday. Fox's Peter Ducey reports.
2: Now we know why Iran agreed to sign. Instant access to their main moneymaker. According to the Wall Street Journal, the U.S. will allow Iran to immediately begin selling oil and fuel under the deal to end the war, offering Tehran an early financial incentive to wind down the conflict.
1: Other issues, such as Iran's nuclear program, will be negotiated over the next 60 days. Chicago police make an arrest after a cross was set on fire last week in a park.
3: A 21-year-old college student told the local TV station he's the shirtless person seen on video distributed by police, saying he was protesting President Trump and not making a racist statement, adding he knew about the historical relevance but didn't know the severity and how racially motivated it may seem.
1: That's Fox's Lisa LaSera. 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
0: 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Here's this hour's news update with Bruce Wayne.
4: It's less than 3 weeks away from one of the biggest celebrations the city of Lebanon has seen in the last several years. Lebanon City Administrator Troy Schulte says the community picnic on July 3rd will feature free food, a free concert by Dawson Hollow, and much more.
5: We're encouraging all residents to come on out. July 3rd, we're going to have our big community picnic down on Commercial Street. We're going to have a reading of the Declaration of Independence. We're working on a flyover. We've been kind of caught up in the war in Iran, but we've hopefully got that resolved. So we're trying to get a flyover from either the U.S. Army or U.S. Air Force, some folks there. And at 7 o'clock, we've got Dawson Hollow is going to be performing where the old H.D. Lee building was. So big community picnic. There will be free hot dogs. We're buying enough hot dogs for every man, woman, and child resident of the city of Lebanon, and chips and water. So it should be a great event. We encourage people to come on down and take advantage of it. See a great band, enjoy the city, enjoy downtown.
4: Schulte says on the 4th of July, the city, along with Laclede County, will be putting on a massive fireworks display to celebrate America's 250th birthday.
5: Then on the 4th, out at the airport, we'll have a fireworks display about 9:30 when it gets dark, courtesy of the city of Lebanon and Laclede County. So we're splitting the cost on that, and so we're encouraging all residents to come out. And there'll be food trucks out there, and there'll be music, and I think that music's going to be on KJEL from about 9:30 till about 10:15 that night. So it'd be a chance for you to turn on the radio to KJEL and listen to some patriotic music and watch some fireworks. And there may even be a second fireworks show being put on by Evergreen Investments after our show gets over. So quite the night out at the airport on Saturday, July 4th.
4: The city is expecting around 15,000 people to attend the fireworks show at the Floyd W. Jones Lebanon Airport. Schulte encourages all citizens to come out and enjoy these free events. Names have yet to be released of the 12 people who died after a skydiving plane crashed near Butler Memorial Airport on Sunday, but according to a Facebook post, at least one of those victims is from Lebanon. That plane was carrying 11 skydivers and one pilot. According to authorities, the plane took off around 11:30 a.m. Sunday and turned around before crashing near the airport. The cause of the crash remains unknown. The National Transportation Safety Board and the Federal Aviation Administration are taking over the investigation. According to reports, the plane had just taken off and was unable to get a visual altitude. It made a sharp left turn and crashed about 300 yards from the runway, engulfed in flames. Regional radio news will have more on the incident as it becomes available. 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
6: Here's your regional radio KJEL SkyScan forecast. Mainly clear skies tonight with lows around 66. Daytime highs approaching 89. Tomorrow, ample sunshine expected. Chance of thunderstorms tomorrow night, lows level off around 67. Overcast skies. Cooler Thursday and Friday with highs from the upper 70s to the low 80s. Chance of thunderstorms Thursday. I'm staff meteorologist Jennifer Vujicic. Right now, 75.

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1: Deep breath, big smile. It's been a while since I've been in a crowd like this. 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

It's okay, but I know it's not, so you don't have to say that you understand, 'cause I know you don't, and neither do I. That don't mean that I won't try every day to show you the truth. 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

0: 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Mainly clear skies tonight with lows around 66. Daytime highs approaching 89. Tomorrow, ample sunshine expected. Chance of thunderstorms tomorrow night, lows level off around 67. Overcast skies. Cooler Thursday and Friday with highs from the upper 70s to the low 80s. Chance of thunderstorms Thursday. I'm staff meteorologist Jennifer Wojcicki. Right now, 75.
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1: Fox News, I'm Sue Guzman. Primary cell tonight in several states in Georgia. We have Republican representative and Trump-backed Mike Collins defeating Derek Dooley for the Republican U.S. Senate nomination. Billionaire Rick Jackson has defeated Trump-backed Lieutenant Governor Burt Jones for the Republican nomination for governor. In Oklahoma, Congressman Kevin Hern has won the Republican nod for Senate, while Trump-backed Mike Mazzei has advanced to the Republican primary runoff election for governor. Few details known, but the U.S. and Iran are set to sign a deal to end the conflict in Geneva, Switzerland, Friday.
2: Now we know why Iran agreed to sign. Instant access to their main moneymaker. According to the Wall Street Journal, the U.S. will allow Iran to immediately begin selling oil and fuel under the deal to end the war, offering Tehran an early financial incentive to wind down the conflict.
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3: Here's your regional radio KJEL Skyscan forecast. Mainly clear skies tonight with lows around 66. Daytime highs approaching 89. Tomorrow, ample sunshine expected. Chance of thunderstorms. Tomorrow night, lows level off around 67. Overcast skies. Cooler Thursday and Friday with highs from the upper 70s to the low 80s. Chance of thunderstorms Thursday. I'm staff meteorologist Jennifer Wojcicki. Right now, 72.

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0: Here's your regional radio KJEL SkyScan forecast. Mainly clear skies tonight with lows around 66. Daytime highs approaching 89. Tomorrow, ample sunshine expected. Chance of thunderstorms. Tomorrow night, lows level off around 67. Overcast skies. Cooler Thursday and Friday with highs from the upper 70s to the low 80s. Chance of thunderstorms Thursday. I'm staff meteorologist Jennifer Wojcicki. Right now, 72.
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on the bumper of my big black Mack truck with a smokestack pointed towards the sky and mud flaps. 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
1: Fox News, I'm Sue Guzman. Primary cell tonight in several states in Georgia. We have Republican representative and Trump-backed Mike Collins defeating Derek Dooley for the Republican U.S. Senate nomination. Billionaire Rick Jackson has defeated Trump-backed Lieutenant Governor Burt Jones for the Republican nomination for governor. In Oklahoma, Congressman Kevin Hern has won the Republican nod for Senate, while Trump-backed Mike Mazzei has advanced to the Republican primary runoff election for governor. Few details known, but the U.S. and Iran are set to sign a deal to end the conflict in Geneva, Switzerland, Friday.
2: Now we know why Iran agreed to sign. Instant access to their main moneymaker. According to the Wall Street Journal, the U.S. will allow Iran to immediately begin selling oil and fuel under the deal to end the war, offering Tehran an early financial incentive to wind down the conflict.
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3: Here's your regional radio KJEL SkyScan forecast. Mainly clear skies, overnight, with a low of 66. Ample sunshine expected, Wednesday. Daytime highs approaching 89. Overcast skies, Wednesday night, chance of thunderstorms. Lows dip down to about 67. Chance for storms, Thursday. Daytime highs approaching 79. 82, mainly clear, Friday. I'm staff meteorologist Jennifer Wojcicki. Right now, 71.
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Here's your regional radio KJEL SkyScan forecast. Mainly clear skies overnight with a low of 66. Ample sunshine expected Wednesday. Daytime highs approaching 89. Overcast skies Wednesday night. Chance of thunderstorms. Lows dip down to about 67. Chance for storms Thursday. Daytime highs approaching 79.

0: 82, mainly clear, Friday. I'm staff meteorologist Jennifer Wojcicki. Right now, 71.
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1: Fox News, I'm Sue Guzman. Primaries held Tuesday night in several states. In Georgia, Republican Representative and Trump-backed Mike Collins defeated Derek Dooley for the Republican U.S. Senate nomination.
2: I'm going to work hard. I'm going to get the job done. You know what? I'm going to come home. We don't need more career politicians.
1: Billionaire Rick Jackson defeating Trump-backed Lieutenant Governor Burt Jones for the Republican nomination for governor. Few details are known, but the U.S. and Iran are set to sign a deal to end the conflict in Geneva, Switzerland this Friday. Fox's Peter Ducey.
3: Now we know why Iran agreed to sign. Instant access to their main moneymaker. According to the Wall Street Journal, the U.S. will allow Iran to immediately begin selling oil and fuel under the deal to end the war, offering Tehran an early financial incentive to wind down the conflict.
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4: Here's your regional radio KJEL Skyscan forecast. Lows dip down to about 65 overnight under mainly clear skies. Ample sunshine expected Wednesday. Daytime highs approaching 88. Chance for rain Wednesday night. Lows level off around 66. Cloudy skies expected. Chance for storms Thursday with highs in the upper 70s. Mainly sunny Friday. I'm staff meteorologist Jennifer Wojcicki. Right now, it's 70 degrees.
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0: Here's your regional radio KJEL Skyscan forecast. Lows dip down to about 65 overnight under mainly clear skies. Ample sunshine expected Wednesday. Daytime highs approaching 88. Chance for rain Wednesday night. Lows level off around 66. Cloudy skies expected. Chance for storms Thursday with highs in the upper 70s. Mainly sunny Friday. I'm staff meteorologist Jennifer Wojcicki. Right now, it's 70 degrees.
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2: Fox News, I'm Sue Guzman. Primaries held Tuesday night in several states. In Georgia, Republican Representative and Trump-backed Mike Collins defeated Derek Dooley for the Republican U.S. Senate nomination.
3: I'm going to work hard. I'm going to get the job done. And you know what? I'm going to come home. We don't need more career politicians.
2: Billionaire Rick Jackson defeating Trump-backed Lieutenant Governor Burt Jones for the Republican nomination for governor. Few details are known, but the U.S. and Iran are set to sign a deal to end the conflict in Geneva, Switzerland this Friday. Fox's Peter Ducey.
4: Now we know why Iran agreed to sign. Instant access to their main moneymaker. According to the Wall Street Journal, the U.S. will allow Iran to immediately begin selling oil and fuel under the deal to end the war, offering Tehran an early financial incentive to wind down the conflict.
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5: Here's your regional radio KJEL Skyscan forecast. Lows dip down to about 65 overnight under mainly clear skies. Ample sunshine expected Wednesday. Daytime highs approaching 88. Chance for rain Wednesday night. Lows level off around 66. Cloudy skies expected. Chance for storms Thursday with highs in the upper 70s. Mainly sunny Friday. I'm staff meteorologist Jennifer Wojcicki. Currently 69.
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1: Lows dip down to about 65 overnight under mainly clear skies.
0: Ample sunshine expected Wednesday.
1: Daytime highs approaching 88.
0: Chance for rain Wednesday night.
1: Lows level off around 66.
0: Cloudy skies expected. Chance for storms
1: Thursday with highs in the upper 70s.
0: Mainly sunny
1: Friday.
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0: 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Currently 69.
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1: Fox News, I'm Sue Guzman. Not many details have been officially released, but the U.S. and Iran are going to sign a deal to end the conflict Friday in Geneva, Switzerland. Vice President J.D. Vance telling Fox's The Five.
2: I see it as we're going to get very serious about these negotiations, and what I'm trying to do is send a signal that the entire American government is actually oriented towards getting a good outcome for the American people.
1: President Trump says the U.S.'s Navy blockade along the Strait of Hormuz will fully reopen once he signs the deal. A plot targeting President Trump's UFC event at the White House last weekend may have been stopped thanks to the parent of one of the suspects, Fox's David Spunt.
3: Ohio investigators say 19-year-old Tyson Proper's mother called police after she was concerned about her son's recent conduct, including firearms purchases and communications with people online.
1: Five arrests have been made. 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
4: Here's your regional radio KJEL Skyscan forecast. Lows dip down to about 65 overnight under mainly clear skies. Ample sunshine expected Wednesday. High temperatures reach up to 88. Cloudy skies expected Wednesday night. Chance of rain. Lows dip down to about 66. Chance of thunderstorms Thursday. High of 79. 82. Mainly sunny Friday. I'm staff meteorologist Jennifer Wojcicki. Currently 68.
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0: Here's your regional radio KJEL Skyscan forecast. Lows dip down to about 65 overnight under mainly clear skies. Ample sunshine expected Wednesday. High temperatures reach up to 88. Cloudy skies expected Wednesday night. Chance of rain. Lows dip down to about 66. Chance of thunderstorms Thursday. High of 79. 82. Mainly sunny Friday. I'm staff meteorologist Jennifer Wojcicki. Currently 68.
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1: News. I'm Ted Lindner. The U.S. and Iran reportedly set to sign a deal to end the war on Friday in Geneva, Switzerland. Not many details have been officially released. Vice President J.D. Vance was on Fox's The Five on Tuesday night talking about it.
2: I see it as we're going to get very serious about these negotiations. And what I'm trying to do is send a signal that the entire American government is actually oriented towards getting a good outcome for the American people.
1: The president says the U.S. Navy's blockade along the Strait of Hormuz will fully reopen after he signs the deal. And a plot targeting President Trump's UFC event held at the White House this past weekend may have been stopped thanks to the parent of one of the suspects, Fox's David Spunt.
3: Ohio investigators say 19-year-old Tyson Proper's mother called police after she was concerned about her son's recent conduct, including firearms purchases and communications with people online.
1: Five arrests have been made so far. 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
4: Here's your regional radio KJEL Skyscan forecast. 65 overnight under clear skies. Wednesday, highs around 88. Chance of rain Wednesday night, lows level off around 66. Cloudy skies expected. Daytime highs approaching 79 Thursday with a slight chance of thunderstorms. 82, a blend of clouds and sun Friday. I'm staff meteorologist Jennifer Vujicki. Right now, it's 68 degrees.
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0: Here's your regional radio KJEL SkyScan forecast. 65 overnight under clear skies. Wednesday, highs around 88. Chance of rain Wednesday night, lows level off around 66. Cloudy skies expected. Daytime highs approaching 79 Thursday with a slight chance of thunderstorms. 82, a blend of clouds and sun Friday. I'm staff meteorologist Jennifer Wojcicki. Right now, it's 68 degrees.
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1: Fox News, I'm Ted Lindner. The U.S. and Iran reportedly set to sign a deal to end the war on Friday in Geneva, Switzerland. Not many details have been officially released. Vice President J.D. Vance was on Fox's The Five on Tuesday night talking about it.
2: I see it as we're going to get very serious about these negotiations. And what I'm trying to do is send a signal that the entire American government is actually oriented towards getting a good outcome for the American people.
1: The president says the U.S. Navy's blockade along the Strait of Hormuz will fully reopen after he signs the deal. And a plot targeting President Trump's UFC event held at the White House this past weekend may have been stopped thanks to the parent of one of the suspects. Fox's David Spunt.
3: Ohio investigators say 19-year-old Tyson Proper's mother called police after she was concerned about her son's recent conduct, including firearms purchases and communications with people online.
1: Five arrests have been made so far. 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
4: Here's your regional radio KJEL Skyscan forecast. 65 overnight under clear skies. Wednesday, highs around 88. Chance of rain Wednesday night, lows level off around 66. Cloudy skies expected. Daytime highs approaching 79 Thursday with a slight chance of thunderstorms. 82, a blend of clouds and sun Friday. I'm staff meteorologist Jennifer Wojcicki. Right now, it's 67 degrees.
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1: 65 overnight under clear skies.
0: Wednesday,
1: highs around 88.
0: Chance of rain
1: Wednesday night, lows level off around 66.
0: Cloudy skies expected.
1: Daytime highs approaching 79
0: Thursday with a slight chance of thunderstorms.
1: 82,
0: a blend of clouds and sun
1: Friday.
0: I'm staff meteorologist Jennifer Wojcicki.
1: Right now, it's 67 degrees.
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1: Fox News, I'm Sue Gossman. President Trump says he will release details of the framework deal between the U.S. and Iran before it's signed Friday.
2: Now we know why Iran agreed to sign. Instant access to their main moneymaker. According to the Wall Street Journal, the U.S. will allow Iran to immediately begin selling oil and fuel under the deal to end the war, offering Tehran an early financial incentive to wind down the conflict.
1: Fox's Peter Ducey. Primaries held Tuesday night in several states. In Georgia, Republican Representative and Trump-backed Mike Collins defeating Derek Dooley for the Republican U.S. Senate nomination.
3: Well, I'm going to work hard. I'm going to get the job done. You know what? I'm going to come home. We don't need more career politicians.
1: Billionaire Rick Jackson defeated Trump-backed Burt Jones for the Republican nomination for governor in Georgia. 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
0: 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Here's this hour's news update with Bruce Wayne.
4: The program is available at Elevate Lebanon that can help those in need of obtaining crucial documents such as identification or a birth certificate. Elevate Lebanon Executive Director Robin Durbin discusses the Missouri State ID Access Coalition.
5: It's a great program. We just learned about it this year, and luckily we were able to get some funding for it. So it pays for identification document fees. So if you need your ID for any reason, it will pay to get your ID or your driver's license. It will pay for birth certificate fees. That seems to be the most common one, because if you have an out-of-state birth certificate, it can be very expensive to get that birth certificate. And there's also hurdles, because if you don't have your Social Security card or you don't have your ID, you might have barriers to getting your birth certificate. But you can't get your birth certificate. They all relate in some way or another. So since we're used to helping people obtain these documents, we also know the workarounds and maybe a notarized letter that can take place of a document that they're missing that people aren't going to know about unless they come talk to us.
4: Durbin says the program can also help with fees for obtaining these documents.
5: So we can help guide them through the process, because it can be a little overwhelming and some frustrating for people, but we're used to it. We're used to the process, so we can explain it, help hopefully expedite it to where it gets done faster, and then of course help with the additional fees that some people cannot afford. Because you have to remember, you can't get a place to live or a job if you don't have an ID and a Social Security card. And you can't get an ID without your birth certificate. So they're all related in one way or another. So we really work hard to help people get that documentation that they need.
4: For more information on the Missouri State ID Access Coalition program, you can contact Elevate Lebanon at area code 417-288-6339. Prosecutors in Randolph County have filed more charges in the death of 16-year-old Kayla Huff on May 13th. Regional Radio News has more on the additional charges. On Friday, June 12th, prosecutors filed charges of first-degree property damage and second-degree burglary against 19-year-old Hunter Ames and 23-year-old Christopher Hull. Ames was already charged with first-degree murder, first-degree kidnapping, facilitating a felony, inflicting injury, terrorizing, and tampering with physical evidence in a felony prosecution. Hull is charged with first-degree kidnapping, facilitating a felony, inflicting injury, terrorizing, and tampering with physical evidence in a felony prosecution. Three other people have been charged in connection with Huff's death. 20-year-old Elena Mason is charged with first-degree murder and first-degree kidnapping, facilitating a felony, inflicting injury, and terrorizing. 26-year-old Julian Mason is charged with first-degree kidnapping, facilitating a felony, inflicting injury, terrorizing, and tampering with physical evidence in a felony prosecution. 24-year-old Skylar W. Powell is charged with one felony count of hindering prosecution of a felony. Huff was reported missing by her parents on May 6th. Ames told law enforcement that Huff was shot and killed after being beaten with a baton. Huff's body was found in a wooded area of the Rudolph Bennett Conservation Area in Randolph County. With your regional radio KJL 103.7 live and local news break, I'm Bruce Wayne.
6: Here's your regional radio KJEL Skyscan forecast. Ample sunshine expected today, with daytime highs approaching 89. Chance for rain. Tonight, lows of a low of around 66. Cloudy skies. Slight chance for storms. Tomorrow, daytime highs approaching 79. Low 80s. Friday and Saturday, with a chance of thunderstorms. Saturday. I'm staff meteorologist Jennifer Wojcicki. Currently, it's 67 degrees.
7: Let's take a look at the cash kettle marker report. It was another very quiet day in cash kettle country with trade at a complete standstill. Bids and asking prices have not been established, and significant trade volume will likely be delayed until Wednesday or later. Beef cutouts are higher with choice up $4.53 at $3.9958 based on 69 loads, and select up 44 cents at $3.7685 based on 11 loads. Over on the mercantile, August live cattle up $5.95 at $2.4920, October up $5.20 at $2.42, December up $4.85 at $2.4072. August feeder cattle up $5.32 at $3.6687, September up $5.75 at $3.6527, and October up $6.32 at $3.6242. Let's take a look at the cash hog marker report. The Eastern Corn Belt is unavailable due to confidentiality. The Western Corn Belt is up 64 cents at $97.89. Iowa Minnesota is unchanged at $97.93. The national cash hog average is up 32 cents at $97.57, with an average range of 90 to 98. Pork carcass cutouts are down 155 at $95.57, based on 265 loads. Over on the mercantile, August lean hogs down 72 cents at $95.05, October down 30 cents at $79.92, and December up 2 cents at $73.57. Taking a look at the grain futures on the Chicago Board of Trade, July corn up 1.5 at 415 and a quarter, September up 1.25 at 423 and 3 quarters, December up 1.5 at 444. July soybeans up 6.5 at 1136 and a half, August up 6.25 at 1140 and 3 quarters, November up 6.5 at 1153. July Chicago wheat up 6.75 at 602 and 3 quarters, September up 6.5 at 610 and 3 quarters, December up 7 at 628 and 3 quarters. The Dow is up 328 points at 51,999. With this look at your markets, I'm Kaylin Lair on TFN, the Farm Net.
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George Burge teaming up with Luke Bryan. Ride, ride, ride. Again, that's going here in the 6 o'clock hour. A lot of great music on the way for you this hour. Right now, I've got one from Ann Wilson and Cole Swindell. This is Still Do on 103.7.

0: A lot of truth in that song right there. That is Carly Pearce and Ashley McBride. Never Wanted to Be That Girl here on your Wednesday morning on 103.7 Regional Radio KGL. Coming up, we'll take a trip around these great United States with Andrew McCrae's American Countryside.
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1: In 1906, Ed Harold's grandparents decided to begin their own farm. There was still land to be homesteaded in Kansas.
3: He went to Colby and looked at the federal land map and saw that there was still a quarter out here on the Colorado-Kansas line to be homesteaded, and so he filed sight unseen. He rented a railroad car, and they loaded everything they had, horses, wagons, stoves.
1: It was 21 miles by wagon from the train station to the quarter section. They built a sod house and dug a well.
3: They would grow dryland corn because to homestead you had to break 20 acres. You know, you think about breaking 20 acres of sod with probably a one-bottom plow, and that took quite a bit of time, I'm sure.
1: The family also raised cattle on the rangeland along the Colorado border.
3: My grandfather would acquire land, and the one thing he liked to do, I never remember him driving a pickup. He always drove a Buick car, and he loved to check cattle two or three times a day, and he always would go to the highest point in the pasture to see where the cattle were.
1: One particular hill near the homestead was a good place to spot the cows, but there was something peculiar about that hill.
3: Kansas celebrated its centennial in 1961, and a gentleman from the Geologic Survey out of Garden City, Kansas, wrote us a nice letter.
1: What did the man want to know about the Harold's farm? It's next time, as we travel the countryside. In West Kent, Kansas, I'm Andrew McCrae.

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Kevin Powers there and Shaboozy. That one is called Move On here on 103.7 Regional Radio KJOE. Music still on the way for you this hour from Cody Johnson. 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
1: News, I'm Sue Gossman. President Trump says he will release details of the framework deal between the U.S. and Iran before it's signed Friday.
2: Now we know why Iran agreed to sign. Instant access to their main moneymaker. According to the Wall Street Journal, the U.S. will allow Iran to immediately begin selling oil and fuel under the deal to end the war, offering Tehran an early financial incentive to wind down the conflict.
1: Fox's Peter Ducey. Primaries held Tuesday night in several states. In Georgia, Republican representative and Trump-backed Mike Collins defeating Derek Dooley for the Republican U.S. Senate nomination.
3: Well, I'm going to work hard. I'm going to get the job done. You know what? I'm going to come home. We don't need more career politicians.
1: Billionaire Rick Jackson defeated Trump-backed Burt Jones for the Republican.

0: Here's this hour's news update with Bruce Wayne.
1: While the nation is celebrating our 250th anniversary, those along Route 66 are also celebrating the 100th anniversary of its creation. Lebanon City Administrator Troy Schulte says the recent Route 66 festival at Boswell Park went incredibly well.
2: That went real well. We had a record crowd, and they ran out of food on Friday night at the food trucks, which is a great problem to have. So Asleep at the Wheel performed for about 1,000 people, and we had a good crowd. And so I think we did a little like a study of, I think we had 6 or 8 states as far away as Virginia were present at the festival. So I think they had nearly 100 cars in the parade. So again, it was a great festival. And then we kicked off that whole week by the city relighting the Munger Moss sign out there on Route 66. So every night from 8 to midnight, you can go out and watch the Munger Moss display in all of its glory. All the neon's been fixed.
1: Events to commemorate the 100th birthday of Route 66 are taking place across the area through the rest of the year. A Moberly man has admitted to fraudulently obtaining over $250,000 that was intended to provide rental assistance to Missouri residents affected by the COVID-19 pandemic. Regional Radio News has more on the case. 33-year-old Stephen W. Hendren pleaded guilty in U.S. District Court in St. Louis to one felony count of wire fraud. He admitted submitting a series of fraudulent applications for rental assistance to the Missouri Housing Development Commission from March 2021 through June of 2024. The MHDC administered the State Assistance for Housing Relief Program, which was designed to provide emergency assistance for rent, utility bills, and other expenses during the pandemic. Hendren submitted numerous fraudulent SAFHR applications, falsely listing himself as a landlord. He included fake lease agreements and financial statements. He submitted other applications in which he fraudulently inflated rent amounts and altered lease agreements and financial statements to back up his lies. The MHDC wired a total of $284,840 to Hendren's account, much of which Hendren used for personal expenses, including the purchase of a 2020 GMC Yukon. Hendren is scheduled to be sentenced on September 8th. He could face up to 20 years in prison, a fine of $250,000 or both. He will also be ordered to pay restitution. A man from Springfield is facing 4 felony charges after his arrest by the Missouri State Highway Patrol late Monday night. 50-year-old Christopher M. Acampa is charged with felony aggravated fleeing a traffic stop, felony driving while intoxicated as a persistent offender, felony driving while revoked a third offense, felony possession of cocaine, speeding, and failure to drive on the right half of the roadway. Christopher M. Campo was taken to the Greene County Jail in Springfield and placed on a 12-hour hold. 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
3: Here's your regional radio KJEL Skyscan forecast. Ample sunshine expected today with daytime highs approaching 89. Chance for rain tonight, lows level off around 66, cloudy skies. Slight chance for storms tomorrow, daytime highs approaching 79. Low 80s Friday and Saturday with a chance of thunderstorms Saturday. I'm staff meteorologist Jennifer Wojcicki. Currently, it's 67 degrees.
4: Let's take a look at the cash cattle marker report. It was another very quiet day in cash cattle country with trade at a complete standstill. Bids and asking prices have not been established, and significant trade volume will likely be delayed until Wednesday or later. Beef cutouts are higher with choice up 453 at $3.99.58 based on 69 loads, and select up 44 cents at $3.76.85 based on 11 loads. Over on the mercantile, August live cattle up $5.95 at $2.49.20, October up $5.20 at $2.42, December up $4.85 at $2.40.72. August feeder cattle up $5.32 at $3.66.87, September up $5.75 at $3.65.27, and October up $6.32 at $3.62.42. Let's take a look at the cash hog marker report. The Eastern Corn Belt is unavailable due to confidentiality. The Western Corn Belt is up 64 cents at $97.89. Iowa Minnesota is unchanged at $97.93. The National Cash Hog Average is up 32 cents at $97.57, with an average range of 90 to 98. Pork carcass cutouts are down 155 at $95.57 based on 265 loads. Over on the mercantile, August lean hogs down

0: $0.72 at $95.05, October down 30 cents at $79.92, and December up 2 cents at $73.57. Taking a look at the grain futures on the Chicago Board of Trade, July corn up 1.5 at 4.15 1/4, September up 1 1/4 at 4.23 3/4, December up 1.5 at 4.44. July soybeans up 6.5 at 11.36 1/2, August up 6 1/4 at 11.40 3/4, November up 6.5 at 11.53. July Chicago wheat up 6 3/4 at 6.02 3/4, September up 6.5 at 6.10 3/4, December up 7 at 6.28 3/4. The Dow's up 328 points at 51,999. With this look at your markets, I'm Kayla Lair on TFN The Farm Net.
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Zach Topp spending his time south of Sanity here on 103.7 Regional Radio KJO. Music on the way for you this half hour from Stella Lefty. This is L. King and Dierks Bentley teaming up for Worth a Shot here on your Wednesday.

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0: It is time for your farm news and ag update here on TFN, the FarmNet. Today, USDA participant Rod Bain and Undersecretary for Trade and Foreign Agricultural Affairs Luke Lindberg are going to be discussing recent trade deals and follow up on ag trade missions that reflect potential ag export opportunities for U.S. farm and food goods in Argentina and Ecuador.
1: Opportunities for ag trade in two South American nations.
2: We had a great trade mission, one of our rapid response Trump missions, to first Argentina and then to Ecuador, both of which signed agreements on reciprocal trade with us, eliminating significant trade barriers, reducing tariffs as well for U.S. producers to get their products into those two markets.
1: Agriculture Department Undersecretary for Trade and Foreign Agricultural Affairs Luke Lindberg on the early June trade reciprocity for U.S. manufacturers and producers mission. He notes despite being in the same region, both markets are unique and as such present various opportunities for U.S. farm and food exports.
2: The Argentine market is both a competitor and a partner of ours. And we compete certainly on things like soybean meal exports all around the world. But the Argentines also look at the world similarly in terms of how we have a scientific basis for production agriculture. So we had some very productive conversations about ways we can work together, but also the agriculture associations, the cooperators, the agribusinesses that joined us on this mission, we're looking to take advantage of some of these significant reductions in tariffs and other things negotiated into the agreement with Argentina.
1: So in terms of opportunities for our nation's ag exports in Argentina,
2: Argentina is the largest per capita consumer of meat products in the world. And so we certainly want to be able to sell those products down to Argentina as part of this agreement and look forward to those opportunities. Also, they're tearing down some of their historic facility registration requirements that have hurt U.S. dairy exporters, for example, quite significantly. And so our tree nut folks were down there with us also, and some of our livestock genetic exporters. We had a visit to a local ranch down there that's importing horse genetics from the United States. It's a great business for some of our horse breeders here in the United States.
1: As for the potential of Ecuador's marketplace for American ag exports,
2: a lot more complementarity with Ecuador. We have certainly different markets. They produce things like citrus fruits, which we produce as well, different seasons there, but they produce things like coffee and cocoa beans that we don't often produce in the United States. Bananas being another big one there in Ecuador. And so we had some great conversations about ways we can work together to make sure that the bounty of both of our countries' harvests find their way to the other countries' consumers and their kitchen tables.
1: I'm Rod Bain reporting for the U.S. Department of Agriculture in Washington, D.C.
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4: Fox News, I'm Gianna Gelosi. President Trump wraps up his G7 trip to France today, is expected to hold a press conference at 10:30 a.m. Eastern Time, where we could learn more about a deal with Iran. The president said this a few moments ago.
5: They will never have a nuclear weapon, and you can't give Iran a nuclear weapon. And they will never have a nuclear weapon, so that's very, very strong. It's a very strong deal. Nobody knows what it is, but it's very strong. And most people seem to be very happy.
4: Meantime, Trump-backed Congressman Mike Collins won a Republican runoff in Georgia, beating Derek Dooley, trying to unseat Democratic Senator John Ossoff in November.
6: I'm going to work hard. I'm going to get the job done. And you know what? I'm going to come home. We don't need more career politicians.
4: Kevin Hearn won in Oklahoma. Barry Moore won in Alabama. 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
7: 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A Republic man was sentenced in federal court for being an unlawful user of a controlled substance while in possession of firearms. 41-year-old Franklin E. Brownlee was sentenced by senior U.S. District Judge M. Douglas Harpool to 5 years in federal prison without parole, followed by 3 years of supervised release. Brownlee pleaded guilty on December 18, 2025. On March 27, 2025, deputies with the Greene County Sheriff's Office responded to a domestic disturbance at Brownlee's residence. During the incident, Brownlee discharged a firearm over the head of the victim. Upon learning that police were responding to his residence, Brownlee, who was under the influence of alcohol and methamphetamine, had gathered multiple firearms and was behaving erratically. Brownlee made multiple statements threatening to kill responding officers. Officers responded, utilizing drones to monitor the situation and prevent Brownlee from driving away from the property. During the incident, Brownlee stood outside of his shop building and appeared to hold a firearm. Deputies reported hearing a gunshot. The drone footage captured Brownlee attempting to shoot at the drones. After several hours, law enforcement was able to convince Brownlee to disarm and surrender. Investigators located a Glock 26 pistol, a Remington Model 17 shotgun, and an SGT stitched Armani AR-15 in Brownlee's truck. All three firearms were loaded, and a tactical vest containing AR-15 magazines was in Brownlee's shop. A Lebanon woman has been injured in a crash Monday night in Laclede County. The crash occurred on Highway 64 when a Jeep crossed the center of the road, overcorrected, traveled off the road, and overturned. The 18-year-old woman was minorly injured and taken to Mercy in Springfield. While the nation is celebrating our 250th anniversary, those along Route 66 are also celebrating the 100th anniversary of its creation. Lebanon Administrator Troy Schulte says the recent Route 66 festival at Boswell Park went incredibly well.
8: That went real well. We had a record crowd, and they ran out of food on Friday night at the food trucks, which is a great problem to have. So Asleep at the Wheel performed for about 1,000 people, and we had a good crowd. And so I think we did a little study of, I think we had 6 or 8 states as far away as Virginia were present at the festival. So I think they had nearly 100 cars in the parade. So again, it was a great festival. And then we kicked off that whole week by the city relighting the Munger Moss sign out there on Route 66. So every night from 8 to midnight, you can go out and watch the Munger Moss display in all of its glory. All the neon's been fixed.
7: More events to commemorate the 100th birthday of Route 66 are taking place across the area throughout the rest of the year. 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
9: News from local and area funeral homes brought to you this hour by Memorial Chapels and Crematory of Waynesville, St. Robert, and Richland. 41-year-old Brumley resident Tara Robinette died May 21st, survived by parents Kenneth and Myra, siblings Joshua, Danielle, and Devin, and stepchildren Brock and Grant. Service for 41-year-old Brumley resident Tara Robinette will be Saturday, June 27th at 11 at Our Savior's Lutheran Church in Camdenton under the direction of Hedges Scott Millard Funeral Homes. 71-year-old Four Seasons resident Richard F. Ott died May 30th, survived by wife Pat Ott, children Roy and Ott and Sarah Boniker, sisters Jane Ranolo and Ellen McCauley. Service for 71-year-old Four Seasons resident Richard F. Ott will be Friday at Camden on the Lake Resort in Lake Ozark. Visitation will begin at 4. Service will begin at 5. 64-year-old Robert Rob Allen Johnson died May 19th, survived by daughter Paige Johnson and siblings Cindy Reichtera, Mike, Melody, Stacy, Kevin, Jamie, and Jason Johnson, and Amy Polly. Service for 64-year-old Robert Rob Allen Johnson will be June 27th at 2 at Old Path Church in Eldon. Memorials can be made to the family through Hedges Scott Millard Funeral Homes. 66-year-old Thomas R. Tom Burns died June 5th, survived by wife Rebecca Burns, daughters Amy Burns York and Ashley Marshall, and son Christian Hendrick. Service for 66-year-old Thomas R. Tom Burns will be Thursday from 3 to 6 at Hedges Scott Millard Funeral Home in Eldon. Memorials can be made to Gateway Industries in Eldon through the funeral home. 60-year-old Roche resident Jean Marie Thibault died June 15th. Service for 60-year-old Roche resident Jean Marie Thibault will be announced by Allie Holmanhow Funeral Home in Camdenton. 31-year-old Lynn Creek resident Caleb Bashiers died June 13th. Service for 31-year-old Lynn Creek resident Caleb Bashiers will be announced by Allie Holmanhow Funeral Home in Camdenton. 45-year-old Climax Springs resident Megan Ann Myers died June 11th. Service for 45-year-old Climax Springs resident Megan Ann Myers will be announced by Allie Holmanhow Funeral Home in Camdenton. 79-year-old Hartville resident Jean McBride died June 14th. Service for 79-year-old Hartville resident Jean McBride will be at 11 a.m. Thursday in Craighurst Funeral Home in Hartville. Burial will be in in New Home Cemetery in Jerktail. Visitation will be from 6 to 8 tonight. Memorials can be made to the family through the funeral home. News from local and area funeral homes brought to you this hour by Memorial Chapels and Crematory of Waynesville, St. Robert, and Richland.
10: Here's your regional radio KJEL SkyScan forecast. Ample sunshine expected today with daytime highs approaching 89. Chance for rain tonight, lows level off around 66, cloudy skies. Slight chance for storms tomorrow, daytime highs approaching 79. Low 80s Friday and Saturday with a chance of thunderstorms Saturday. I'm staff meteorologist Jennifer Wojcicki. Currently, it's 68 degrees.
0: July corn up 2.5 at 416.25. September up 2.75 at 425.25. December up 2.75 at 445.25. July soybeans up 8.5 at 1138.5. August up 8.5 at 1143. November up 8.5 at 1155. July Chicago wheat up 9 at 605. September up 8.75 at 613. December up 9 at 630.75. August live cattle up 5.95 at 249.20. October up 5.20 at 242. December up 4.85 at 240.72. August feeder cattle up 5.32 at 366.87. September up 5.75 at 365.27. And October up 6.32 at 362.42. The Dow is up 328 points at 51,999. With the Secure Markets, I'm Kaylin Lair on TFN, the Farm Net.
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That is Justin Moore teaming up with Randy Houser, the worst, here on 103.7 Regional Radio KGL. It is 73 degrees, coming up on 25 minutes after 7 o'clock. We got day baseball on the way for you today as the Cardinals look for a three-game series sweep over the San Diego Padres. Cardinals picked up a win last night, 3-2, and another great pitching performance from Andre Pallante. We will get you up to St. Louis today for the pregame at 12:20. It's a 1:15 first pitch as the Cardinals take on the Padres. And then it will be on the road for the Cardinals as they head across the state. They will be in Kansas City tomorrow night to take on the Royals on Thursday, Friday, and Sunday. Kind of a weird schedule this week. The Cardinals have a Saturday off. That is due to World Cup action taking place in Kansas City on Saturday. Here's the latest for you from Riley Green and Jamie Johnson. They can't see through all the smoke.

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1: Fox News, I'm Gianna Gelosi. President Trump wraps up his G7 trip to France today. He is expected to hold a press conference at 10:30 a.m. Eastern Time, where we could learn more about a deal with Iran. The president said this a few moments ago.
2: They will never have a nuclear weapon, and you can't give Iran a nuclear weapon. And they will never have a nuclear weapon, so that's very, very strong. It's a very strong deal. Nobody knows what it is, but it's very strong. And most people seem to be very happy.
1: Meantime, Trump-backed Congressman Mike Collins won a Republican runoff in Georgia, beating Derek Dooley, trying to unseat Democratic Senator John Ossoff in November.
3: I'm going to work hard. I'm going to get the job done. And you know what? I'm going to come home. We don't need more career politicians.
1: Kevin Hearn won in Oklahoma. Barry Moore won in Alabama. 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
4: 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A Hartville man has been injured in a crash Monday morning in Wright County. The crash occurred on Highway N when a Ford lost control on a curve, traveled off the road, and overturned. The 23-year-old man was moderately injured and taken to Mercy in Springfield. A Moberly man has admitted to fraudulently obtaining over $250,000 that was intended to provide rental assistance to Missouri residents affected by the COVID-19 pandemic. Regional Radio News has more on the case.
5: 33-year-old Stephen W. Hendren pleaded guilty in U.S. District Court in St. Louis to one felony count of wire fraud. He admitted submitting a series of fraudulent applications for rental assistance to the Missouri Housing Development Commission from March 2021 through June of 2024. The MHDC administered the State Assistance for Housing Relief Program, which was designed to provide emergency assistance for rent, utility bills, and other expenses during the pandemic. Hendren submitted numerous fraudulent SAFHR applications, falsely listing himself as a landlord. He included fake lease agreements and financial statements. He submitted other applications in which he fraudulently inflated rent amounts and altered lease agreements and financial statements to back up his lies. The MHDC wired a total of $284,840 to Hendren's account, much of which Hendren used for personal expenses, including the purchase of a 2020 GMC Yukon.
4: Hendren is scheduled to be

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1: Here's your regional radio KJEL Skyscan forecast. Ample sunshine expected today, with daytime highs approaching 89. Chance for rain tonight, lows level off around 66, cloudy skies. Slight chance for storms tomorrow, daytime highs approaching 79. Low 80s Friday and Saturday, with a chance of thunderstorms Saturday. I'm staff meteorologist Jennifer Wojcicki. Currently, it's 68 degrees.
2: July corn up 7 at 420 and 3 quarters. September up 6 and 3 quarters at 429 and a quarter. December up 7 at 449 and a half. July soybeans up 8 and 3 quarters at 1138 and 3 quarters. August up 9 and a quarter at 1143 and 3 quarters. November up 10 and a half at 1157. July Chicago wheat up 12 and 3 quarters at 608 and 3 quarters. September up 12 and a quarter at 616 and a half. December up 12 and 3 quarters at 634 and a half. August live cattle up 5.95 at 249.20. October up 5.20 at 242. December up 4.85 at 240.72. August feeder cattle up 5.32 at 366.87. September up 5.75 at 365.27. And October up 6.32 at 362.42. The Dow was up 328 points at 51,999. With this look at your markets, I'm Kaylin Lair on TFN, the Farm Net.
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10: Jordan Davis and his recent number one, Turn This Truck Around, getting us going here on the backside of the 7 o'clock hour.

Mitchell Tenpenny here on your Wednesday morning on 103.7 Regional Radio. Okay, Joe, it is going to be a hot one out there today. Looking for a high temp today around 90 with a heat index all the way up to 95. If you've got any outdoor activities planned today, make sure you take plenty of water, plenty of sports drinks with you to help you stay hydrated. It is going to be really hot out there today. We've got a cool down coming tomorrow and a chance of rain as well. Temperatures tomorrow back down into the upper 70s for a high temp. It is 74 right now at 16 before 8, and this is Dane and Shay. One of their latest is called Say So here on 103.7 Regional Radio.

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1: 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I'll ask a Cardinal trivia question and then take the first correct caller with the answer and get you registered for Cardinal tickets and maybe even some Cardinal swag. 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
1: Coming up in the 8 o'clock hour, we have your Redbird recap, and we'll tell you about a historic performance by a Cardinal AAA player last night. Lady A and Champagne Night takes us up to news.

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1: Fox News, I'm Gianna Gelosi. President Trump wraps up his G7 trip to France today. He is expected to hold a press conference at 10:30 a.m. Eastern Time, where we could learn more about a deal with Iran. The president said this a few moments ago.
2: They will never have a nuclear weapon, and you can't give Iran a nuclear weapon. And they will never have a nuclear weapon, so that's very, very strong. It's a very strong deal. Nobody knows what it is, but it's very strong. And most people seem to be very happy.
1: Meantime, Trump-backed Congressman Mike Collins won a Republican runoff in Georgia, beating Derek Dooley, trying to unseat Democratic Senator John Ossoff in November.
3: I'm going to work hard. I'm going to get the job done. And you know what? I'm going to come home. We don't need more career politicians.
1: Kevin Hearn won in Oklahoma. Barry Moore won in Alabama. 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
0: 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Here's this hour's news update with Jeff Boggs.
4: A small kitten was rescued on Tuesday morning in Lebanon after being stuck in a storm drain on Evergreen Parkway. Lebanon City Hall received the call around 10 a.m. from Piper Barnett, a concerned citizen. The Lebanon Fire Department and Animal Control responded and met with Barnett and her two daughters, who offered to take the kitten if rescued. Officials successfully removed the metal grate and removed the kitten safely. A program is available at Elevate Lebanon that can help those in need of obtaining crucial documents such as identification or birth certificates. Elevate Lebanon Executive Director Robin Durbin discusses the Missouri State ID Access Coalition.
5: It's a great program. We just learned about it this year, and luckily we were able to get some funding for it. So it pays for identification document fees. So if you need your ID for any reason, it will pay to get your ID or your driver's license. It will pay for birth certificate fees. That seems to be the most common one, because if you have an out-of-state birth certificate, it can be very expensive to get that birth certificate. And there's also hurdles, because if you don't have your Social Security card or you don't have your ID, you might have barriers to getting your birth certificate. But you can't get your birth certificate. They all relate in some way or another. So since we're used to helping people obtain these documents, we also know the workarounds and maybe a notarized letter that can take place of a document that they're missing that people aren't going to know about unless they come talk to us.
4: Durbin says the program can also help with fees for obtaining these documents.
5: So we can help guide them through the process, because it can be a little overwhelming and some frustrating for people, but we're used to it. We're used to the process, so we can explain it, help hopefully expedite it to where it gets done faster, and then, of course, help with the additional fees that some people cannot afford. Because you have to remember, you can't get a place to live or a job if you don't have an ID and a Social Security card. And you can't get an ID without your birth certificate. So they're all related in one way or another. So we really work hard to help people get that documentation that they need.
4: For more information on the Missouri State ID Access Coalition program, you can contact Elevate Lebanon at 417-288-6339. 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
6: Here's your regional radio KJEL Skyscan forecast. Ample sunshine expected today, with daytime highs approaching 89. Chance for rain tonight, lows level off around 66, cloudy skies. Slight chance for storms tomorrow, daytime highs approaching 79. Low 80s Friday and Saturday, with a chance of thunderstorms Saturday. I'm staff meteorologist Jennifer Wojcicki. Currently, it's 68 degrees.
7: July corn up 5.5 at 419.25, September up 5.5 at 428, December up 5 at 447.5. July soybeans up 7.75 at 11.37.75, August up 8.25 at 11.42.75, November up 9.75 at 11.56.25. July Chicago wheat up 13 at 6.09, September up 12 at 6.16 and a quarter, December up 12 and a quarter at 6.34, August live cattle up 5.95 at 2.49.20, October up 5.20 at 2.42, December up 4.85 at 2.40.72. August feeder cattle up 5.32 at 3.66.87, September up 5.75 at 3.65.27, and October up 6.32 at 3.62.42. The Dow's up 328 points at 51,999. With this look at your markets, I'm Kayla Lanier on TFN, the Farm Net.
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9: It's

Megan Maroney there, living on cloud nine here on your Wednesday morning on 103.7 Regional Radio KJO. We've got your Redbird recap coming up for you a little bit later on this hour. We'll find out all of the details on the Cardinal 3-2 victory over the San Diego Padres last night. We've got day baseball headed your way today. The pregame getting underway at 12:20. The first pitch at 1:15 as the Cardinals try to sweep the Padres before heading on to Kansas City for a three-game series this weekend. Going to be a hot one out there today, looking for a high of 90 with a heat index around 95. Make sure that you drink plenty of fluids if you have any outdoor activities planned today. We're already at 75 degrees at 12 minutes after 8 o'clock.

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We've got this one from George Strait, one from Morgan Wallen, taking us up to your live and local news break at 8:30.

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1: Fox News, I'm Gianna Gelosi. President Trump wraps up his G7 trip to France today. He is expected to hold a press conference at 10:30 a.m. Eastern Time, where we could learn more about a deal with Iran. The president said this a few moments ago.
2: They will never have a nuclear weapon, and you can't give Iran a nuclear weapon. And they will never have a nuclear weapon, so that's very, very strong. It's a very strong deal. Nobody knows what it is, but it's very strong. And most people seem to be very happy.
1: Meantime, Trump backed Congressman Mike Collins won a Republican runoff in Georgia, beating Derek Dooley, trying to unseat Democratic Senator John Ossoff in November.
3: I'm going to work hard. I'm going to get the job done. And you know what? I'm going to come home. We don't need more career politicians.
1: Kevin Hearn won in Oklahoma, Barry Moore won in Alabama. 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
4: Dr. Stacy Priest has been appointed as Interim Commissioner of Education for the Missouri State Board of Education. With 18 years of experience in educational leadership and policy making, she previously served as DESE's Deputy Commissioner and led the Joint Committee on Education. As the founder and president of Priest Consulting, she is advised on education and workforce issues. Dr. Priest aims to advance DESE priorities such as the A to F report card implementation, classroom learning, targeted school support, and safe schools for all Missouri students. A small kitten was rescued on Tuesday morning in Lebanon after being stuck in a storm drain on Evergreen Parkway. Lebanon City Hall received the call around 10 a.m. from Piper Barnett, a concerned citizen. The Lebanon Fire Department and Animal Control responded and met with Barnett and her two daughters, who offered to take the kitten in if rescued. Officials successfully removed the metal grate and rescued the kitten safely. While the nation is celebrating our 250th anniversary, those along Route 66 are celebrating the 100th anniversary of its creation. Lebanon City Administrator Troy Schulte says the recent Route 66 festival at Boswell Park went incredibly well.
5: That went real well. We had a record crowd, and they ran out of food on Friday night at the food trucks, which is a great problem to have. So Asleep at the Wheel performed for about 1,000 people. And we had a good crowd, and so I think we did a little like a study of, I think we had 6 or 8 states as far away as Virginia were present at the festival. So I think they had nearly 100 cars in the parade. So again, it was a great festival. And then we kicked off that whole week by the city relighting the Munger Moss sign out there on Route 66. So every night from 8 to midnight, you can go out and watch the Munger Moss display in all of its glory. It's, all the neon's been fixed.
4: Events to commemorate the 100th birthday of Route 66 are taking place across the area through the rest of the year. 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

0: off at 4:28, December up 5 at 4:47.5, July soybeans up 7 3/4 at 11:37 3/4, August up 8 1/4 at 11:42 3/4, November up 9 3/4 at 11:56 1/4. July Chicago wheat up 13 at 6:09, September up 12 at 6:16 1/4, December up 12 1/4 at 6:34. August live cattle up 5.95 at 249.20, October up 5.20 at 242, December up 4.85 at 240.72. August feeder cattle up 5.32 at 366.87, September up 5.75 at 365.27, and October up 6.32 at 362.42. The Dow's up 328 points at 51,999. With this look at your markets, I'm Kayla Lanier on TFN, the Farm Net.
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2: With Ricky Horton, I'm John Rooney. What a game for Dustin May on Monday night. A one-hitter and a 3-0 victory for the Cardinals. Then last night, Andre Pallante retired the first 14 batters he faced. He went on to get the win and is an 8-game winner. The Cardinals beat the Padres 3-2.
3: Pallante was very sharp. He had a lot of first-pitch strikes. I thought his fastball command was outstanding, and he was able to get deep into the game, too. Got help from Stanek and then Riley O'Brien, who closed it out for save number 18.
2: Mason Wynn, another great game at shortstop.
3: His defense was spectacular. J.J. Weatherholt had a very nice night offensively.
2: Weatherholt with three hits, also on with the walk, and a 16-game hitting streak as Burleson got a hit.
3: And now it's up to Kyle Leahy for the Cardinals to get to plus 10 for the first time all year today.
2: That's coming up today. Ricky's going to have the lineups beginning at 1:05. Our pregame show starts at 12:20. The first pitch from Kyle Leahy at 1:15.
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0: We've got today baseball coming up today. The pregame getting underway at 12:20 with the first pitch at 1:15 as the Cardinals try to sweep the San Diego Padres. And I told you I would tell you about a historic performance from a Cardinal minor leaguer last night. Joshua Baez of the AAA Memphis Redbirds hit not one, not two, not three, but four home runs in the game against Nashville last night. He was 4-for-5 with four home runs. I think he had something like seven RBIs. He was only the third Cardinal player in the last 30 years to hit four home runs in a game. He's got 23 down on the AAA roster. Just the third Cardinal to do that in about 30 years, and the 16th in minor league baseball to hit four home runs in a single game since 2005. So good night last night down in Memphis for Cardinal prospect. He's the third rated prospect in the Cardinal organization. Joshua Baez with a four home run game for the Memphis Redbirds last night.
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0: Got your live and local news break on the way in about 15 minutes. Right now, we've got this one from Craig Campbell. He just loves to fish.
8: 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She snuck out in that cotton dress.

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1: 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I'll be with you until 10 o'clock this morning. We've got this one for you from Kenny Chesney. 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
1: News. I'm Therese Crowley. President Trump says it's a strong deal with Iran. More to be revealed at his news conference wrapping up the G7 summit in France.
2: But it's a story. We are not investing 10 cents.
1: And says 99% of it is no nuclear weapon for Iran.
2: And the strait is going to be opening. It's already partially opened. It's going to be opening up soon in full over the next day or two.
1: With gas prices dropping, the new Fed head, Kevin Warsh, chairing his first meeting on interest rates. The D.C. mayor primary count complicated by ranked choice voting, the Socialist Democrat candidate leading. Sentencing now for the Long Island architect convicted of the Gilgo Beach serial killings, with victim impact statements from families of the eight women Rex Yeoman admitted to strangling and dumping their body parts along an ocean parkway. He's facing three life terms. 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
0: 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Here's this hour's news update with Bruce Wayne.
3: The program is available at Elevate Lebanon that can help those in need of obtaining crucial documents such as identification or a birth certificate. Elevate Lebanon Executive Director Robin Durbin discusses the Missouri State ID Access Coalition.
4: It's a great program. We just learned about it this year, and luckily we were able to get some funding for it. So it pays for identification document fees. So if you need your ID for any reason, it will pay to get your ID or your driver's license. It will pay for birth certificate fees. That seems to be the most common one, because if you have an out-of-state birth certificate, it can be very expensive to get that birth certificate. And there's also hurdles, because if you don't have your Social Security card or you don't have your ID, you might have barriers to getting your birth certificate. But you can't get your birth certificate. They all relate in some way or another. So since we're used to helping people obtain these documents, we also know the workarounds and maybe a notarized letter that can take place of a document that they're missing that people aren't going to know about unless they come talk to us.
3: Durbin says the program can also help with fees for obtaining these documents.
4: So we can help guide them through the process, because it can be a little overwhelming and some frustrating for people, but we're used to it. We're used to the process, so we can explain it, help hopefully expedite it to where it gets done faster, and then of course help with the additional fees that some people cannot afford. Because you have to remember, you can't get a place to live or a job if you don't have an ID and a Social Security card. And you can't get an ID without your birth certificate. So they're all related in one way or another. So we really work hard to help people get that documentation that they need.
3: For more information on the Missouri State ID Access Coalition program, you can contact Elevate Lebanon at area code 417-288-6339. Prosecutors in Randolph County have filed more charges in the death of 16-year-old Kayla Huff on May 13th. Regional Radio News has more on the additional charges. On Friday, June 12th, prosecutors filed charges of first-degree property damage and second-degree burglary against 19-year-old Hunter Ames and 23-year-old Christopher Hull. Ames was already charged with first-degree murder, first-degree kidnapping, facilitating a felony, inflicting injury, terrorizing, and tampering with physical evidence in a felony prosecution. Hull is charged with first-degree kidnapping, facilitating a felony, inflicting injury, terrorizing, and tampering with physical evidence in a felony prosecution. Three other people have been charged in connection with Huff's death. 20-year-old Elena Mason is charged with first-degree murder and first-degree kidnapping, facilitating a felony, inflicting injury, and terrorizing. 26-year-old Julian Mason is charged with first-degree kidnapping, facilitating a felony, inflicting injury, terrorizing, and tampering with physical evidence in a felony prosecution. 24-year-old Skylar W. Powell is charged with one felony count of hindering prosecution of a felony. Huff was reported missing by her parents on May 6th. Ames told law enforcement that Huff was shot and killed after being beaten with a baton. Huff's body was found in a wooded area of the Rudolph Bennett Conservation Area in Randolph County. With your regional radio KJL 103.7 live and local news break, I'm Bruce Wayne.
5: Here's your regional radio KJEL Skyscan forecast. Clear skies today with daytime highs approaching 89. Chance of rain tonight, lows level off around 66. Overcast skies. Cloudy skies with a few peaks of sun. Tomorrow, slight chance of thunderstorms. High temperatures reach up to 79. Low 80s Friday and Saturday with a chance for storms. Saturday. I'm staff meteorologist Jennifer Wojcicki. Right now, 75.
6: July corn up 3 1/4 at 417. September up 3 1/4 at 425 3/4. December up 2 3/4 at 445 1/4. July soybeans up 3 1/2 at 1133 1/2. August up 4 at 1138 1/2. November up 5 1/2 at 1152. July Chicago wheat up 9 3/4 at 605 3/4. September up 9 3/4 at 614. December up 9 3/4 at 631 1/2. August live cattle down 70 cents at 248.50. October down 40 cents at 241.60. December down 45 cents at 240.27. August feeder cattle down 65 cents at 366.22. September down 75 cents at 364.52. October down 70 cents at 361.72. The Dow is up 328 points at 51,999. With this look at your markets, I'm Keelan Lair on TFN, the Farm Net.
3: Coming up for you this hour, we'll give you a chance to get your name into the drawing for a pair of Cardinal tickets I have to give away at the end of June in our Cardinal Trivia Contest. I'll have a question for you coming up later on this hour. On the way this hour, we'll hear from Jody Messina and Low Cash. This is Tucker Whatmore, Brunette, getting us going here in the 9 o'clock hour on KJOLL.

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Katie Offerman there. I just killed a man here on 103.7 Regional Radio. KJL, it is time to play a little Cardinal trivia. We're going to give you a chance right now to get your name into the drawing for a pair of Cardinal tickets I have to give away here at the end of June. If you think you know the answer, you can call in at 417-588-2233. That's 417-588-2233. You have to put on your thinking caps to get the correct answer today to the Cardinal trivia question. Here is the question for today. The St. Louis Cardinals are taking on the San Diego Padres later on this afternoon. A win would put them 10 games over 500 for the first time this year. I want to know how many other chances have the Cardinals had to get to 10 games over 500 this year. That is the Cardinal trivia question for today. How many other opportunities other than today have the Cardinals had to get to 10 games over 500? They have failed each time. I want to know how many times they've had the opportunity. Think you know the answer? 417-588-2233. We'll take the first correct caller. How many chances have the Cardinals had to get to 10 games over 500 so far in 2026? Look it up, folks. I can find it. You can find it, too. It's out there. Give me a call at 417-588-2233 if you think you might know the answer.

Well, with the win today, the St. Louis Cardinals can get to 10 games over 500 for the first time this year. The Cardinal trivia question for today, how many other opportunities have they had this season to get to 10 games over 500? Still looking for the correct answer at 417-588-2233.

July corn up 3¾ at 417.5. September up 3½ at 426. December up 3½ at 446. July soybeans up 4½ at 1134.5. August up 5 at 1139.5. November up 5½ at 1152. July Chicago wheat up 8 at 604. September up 8 at 612.25. December up 8½ at 630.25. August live cattle unchanged at 249.20. October up 10 cents at 242.10. And December up 7 cents at 240.80. August feeder cattle down 12 cents at 360.

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4: Here's your regional radio KJEL Skyscan forecast. Clear skies today with daytime highs approaching 89. Chance of rain tonight, lows level off around 66. Overcast skies. Cloudy skies with a few peaks of sun tomorrow. Slight chance of thunderstorms. High temperatures reach up to 79. Low 80s Friday and Saturday with a chance for storms Saturday. I'm staff meteorologist Jennifer Wojcicki. Right now, 75.
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Casey Moon there, and Savior here on your Wednesday morning on 103.7 Regional Radio KGL. Well, I didn't get a correct answer for the Cardinal Trivia question today. We're going to call it for today and try again tomorrow. The question today was, how many opportunities have the Cardinals had so far here in 2026 to get to 10 games over 500? A win today would put them at that mark for the first time this year. Well, the Cardinals had three other opportunities to do that. They had an opportunity to do that May 17th against the Royals, and they lost 2-0. They had a chance to do it again on May the 20th against the Pirates, and they were shut out 7-0. And on June 11th, they had a chance to do it against the Mets, and they fell to the Mets by a final of 5-4. Cardinals 0-3 in chances to get to 10 games over 500 so far this year. Hopefully that trend will reverse today. A win versus the Padres this afternoon would put them at that mark for the first time this year. It is just about 16 minutes away from 10 o'clock. This is Flatland Calvary.

Your live and local news break coming up in about 12 minutes. Right now, I want to take a few minutes here to play a song that's very special in my heart. It was 25 years ago today. I can't believe it's been 25 years now that I lost my mother, and this song always reminds me of her. Playing this in her memory today on the 25th anniversary of her death, Patti Loveless.

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1: Fox News, I'm Therese Crowley. President Trump says it's a strong deal with Iran. More to be revealed at his news conference wrapping up the G7 summit in France.
2: But it's a story. We are not investing 10 cents.
1: And says 99% of it is no nuclear weapon for Iran.
2: And the strait is going to be opening. It's already partially opened. It's going to be opening up soon in full over the next day or two.
1: With gas prices dropping, the new Fed head, Kevin Warsh, chairing his first meeting on interest rates. The D.C. mayor primary count complicated by ranked choice voting, the Socialist Democrat candidate leading. Sentencing now for the Long Island architect convicted of the Gilgo Beach serial killings, with victim impact statements from families of the eight women Rex Yuerman admitted to strangling and dumping their body parts along an ocean parkway. He's facing three life terms. 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
0: 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Here's this hour's news update with Bruce Wayne.
3: While the nation is celebrating our 250th anniversary, those along Route 66 are also celebrating the 100th anniversary of its creation. Lebanon City Administrator Troy Schulte says the recent Route 66 festival at Boswell Park went incredibly well.
4: That went real well. We had a record crowd, and they ran out of food on Friday night at the food trucks, which is a great problem to have. So Asleep at the Wheel performed for about 1,000 people, and we had a good crowd. And so I think we did a little like a study of, I think we had 6 or 8 states as far away as Virginia were present at the festival. So I think they had nearly 100 cars in the parade. So again, it was a great festival. And then we kicked off that whole week by the city relighting the Munger Moss sign out there on Route 66. So every night from 8 to midnight, you can go out and watch the Munger Moss display in all of its glory. All the neon's been fixed.
3: Events to commemorate the 100th birthday of Route 66 are taking place across the area through the rest of the year. A Moberly man has admitted to fraudulently obtaining over $250,000 that was intended to provide rental assistance to Missouri residents affected by the COVID-19 pandemic. Regional Radio News has more on the case. 33-year-old Stephen W. Hendren pleaded guilty in U.S. District Court in St. Louis to one felony count of wire fraud. He admitted submitting a series of fraudulent applications for rental assistance to the Missouri Housing Development Commission from March 2021 through June of 2024. The MHDC administered the State Assistance for Housing Relief Program, which was designed to provide emergency assistance for rent, utility bills, and other expenses during the pandemic. Hendren submitted numerous fraudulent SAFHR applications, falsely listing himself as a landlord. He included fake lease agreements and financial statements. He submitted other applications in which he fraudulently inflated rent amounts and altered lease agreements and financial statements to back up his lies. The MHDC wired a total of $284,840 to Hendren's account, much of which Hendren used for personal expenses, including the purchase of a 2020 GMC Yukon. Hendren is scheduled to be sentenced on September 8th. He could face up to 20 years in prison, a fine of $250,000 or both. He will also be ordered to pay restitution. A man from Springfield is facing 4 felony charges after his arrest by the Missouri State Highway Patrol late Monday night. 50-year-old Christopher M. McCampa is charged with felony aggravated fleeing a traffic stop, felony driving while intoxicated as a persistent offender, felony driving while revoked a third offense, felony possession of cocaine, speeding, and failure to drive on the right half of the roadway. Christopher M. Campo was taken to the Greene County Jail in Springfield and placed on a 12-hour hold. 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
5: Here's your regional radio KJEL Skyscan forecast. Clear skies today with daytime highs approaching 89. Chance of rain tonight, lows level off around 66. Overcast skies. Cloudy skies with a few peaks of sun. Tomorrow, slight chance of thunderstorms. High temperatures reach up to 79. Low 80s Friday and Saturday with a chance for storms. Saturday. I'm staff meteorologist Jennifer Wojcicki. Currently 79.
6: July corn up 3 3/4 at 417.5. September up 3.5 at 426. December up 3.5 at 446. July soybeans up 4.5 at 1134.5. August up 5 at 1139.5. November up 5.5 at 1152. July Chicago wheat up 8 at 604. September up 8 at 612.25. December up 8.5 at 630.25. August live cattle unchanged at 249.20. October up 10 cents at 242.10. And December up 7 cents at 240.80. August feeder cattle down 12 cents at 366.75. September down 22 cents at 365.05. And October down 15 cents at 362.27. The Dow is up 243 points at 52,243. With this look at your markets, I'm Keelan Lair on TFN, the Farm Net.
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0: July corn up 4 at 417 and 3 quarters. September up 4 at 426 and a half. December up 3 and 3 quarters at 446 and a quarter. July soybeans up 3 and 3 quarters at 1133 and 3 quarters. August up 3 and 3 quarters at 1138 and a quarter. November up 5 at 1151 and a half. July Chicago wheat up 11 and 3 quarters at 607 and 3 quarters. September up 12 and a quarter at 616 and a half. December up 11 and 3 quarters at 633 and a half. August live cattle down 72 cents at 248.47. October down 85 cents at 241.15. December down 97 cents at 239.75. August feeder cattle down 137 at 365.50, September down 172 at 363.55, and October down 175 at 360.67. The Dow is up 178 points at 52,178. With this week, your markets, I'm Kaylin Lair on TFN, the Farm Net.
1: Here's your regional radio KJEL Skyscan forecast. Clear skies today with daytime highs approaching 89. Chance of rain tonight, lows level off around 66. Overcast skies. Cloudy skies with a few peaks of sun tomorrow. Slight chance of thunderstorms. High temperatures reach up to 79. Low 80s Friday and Saturday with a chance for storms Saturday. I'm staff meteorologist Jennifer Wojcicki. Currently 79.
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1: Fox News, I'm Therese Crowley. You never know with deals, says President Trump, but we're going to find out pretty soon. The president at the G7 in France answering whether Iran will sign the peace deal Friday. He thinks they will and says if they don't, there'll be a global depression.
2: The market's gone up thousands of points over the last 4 or 5 days since hearing about it. And the strait is going to be opening. It's already partially opened. It's going to be opening up soon in full. Over the next day or two.
1: The president says Iran doesn't get a nuclear weapon and we don't pay 10 cents. More details at his news conference. Vice President Vance tells Fox the terror plot on the UFC White House event didn't get very far. The mother of a teen among five in custody tipped off police. Senator John Kennedy tells Fox.
3: Even duct tape and WD-40 can't fix stupid. What a bunch of goobers.
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4: 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A Republic man was sentenced in federal court for being an unlawful user of a controlled substance while in possession of firearms. 41-year-old Franklin E. Brownlee was sentenced by senior U.S. District Judge M. Douglas Harpool to 5 years in federal prison without parole, followed by 3 years of supervised release. Brownlee pleaded guilty on December 18, 2025. On March 27, 2025, deputies with the Greene County Sheriff's Office responded to a domestic disturbance at Brownlee's residence. During the incident, Brownlee discharged a firearm over the head of the victim. Upon learning that police were responding to his residence, Brownlee, who was under the influence of alcohol and methamphetamine, had gathered multiple firearms and was behaving erratically. Brownlee made multiple statements threatening to kill responding officers. Officers responded, utilizing drones to monitor the situation and prevent Brownlee from driving away from the property. During the incident, Brownlee stood outside of his shop building and appeared to hold a firearm. Deputies reported hearing a gunshot. The drone footage captured Brownlee attempting to shoot at the drones. After several hours, law enforcement was able to convince Brownlee to disarm and surrender. Investigators located a Glock 26 pistol, a Remington Model 17 shotgun, and a SGT stitched Armani AR-15 in Brownlee's truck. All three firearms were loaded, and a tactical vest containing AR-15 magazines was in Brownlee's shop. A Lebanon woman has been injured in a crash Monday night in Laclede County. The crash occurred on Highway 64 when a Jeep crossed the center of the road, overcorrected, traveled off the road, and overturned. The 18-year-old woman was minorly injured and taken to Mercy in Springfield. While the nation is celebrating our 250th anniversary, those along Route 66 are also celebrating the 100th anniversary of its creation. Lebanon Administrator Troy Schulte says the recent Route 66 festival at Boswell Park went incredibly well.
5: That went real well. We had a record crowd, and they ran out of food on Friday night at the food trucks, which is a great problem to have. So Asleep at the Wheel performed for about 1,000 people, and we had a good crowd. And so I think we did a little study of, I think we had 6 or 8 states as far away as Virginia were present at the festival. So I think they had nearly 100 cars in the parade. So again, it was a great festival. And then we kicked off that whole week by the city relighting the Munger Moss sign out there on Route 66. So every night from 8 to midnight, you can go out and watch the Munger Moss display in all of its glory. All the neon's been fixed.
4: More events to commemorate the 100th birthday of Route 66 are taking place across the area throughout the rest of the year. 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
7: Clear skies today with daytime highs approaching 89.
6: Chance of rain
7: tonight, lows level off around 66.
6: Overcast skies. Cloudy skies with a few peaks of sun.
7: Tomorrow,
6: slight chance of thunderstorms.
7: High temperatures reach up to 79. Low 80s Friday and Saturday
6: with a chance for storms.
7: Saturday.
6: I'm staff meteorologist Jennifer Vujicic. Currently 81.
8: 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July corn up 4¾ at 418.5. September up 4¾ at 427.25. December up 4½ at 447. July soybeans up 5 at 11.35. August up 5½ at 11.40. November up 5½ at 11.52. July Chicago wheat up 14½ at 610.5. September up 15 at 619.25. December up 14¼ at 636. August live cattle down 57 cents at 248.62. October down 62 cents at 241.37. December down 75 cents at 239.97. August feeder cattle down 1 at 365.87, September down 115 at 364.12, and October down 102 at 361.40. The Dow is up 230 points at 52,223. But this look at your markets, I'm Kaylin Lair on TFN, the Farm Net.
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1: This is gonna hurt. This is gonna hurt like hell. This is gonna damn near kill me. Sometimes the truth ain't easy. I know that you're scared of telling me something I don't wanna hear. Baby, believe that I'm not leaving. You couldn't give me one good reason.

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0: July, corn up 5 at 418 and 3 quarters. September up 5 and a quarter at 427 and 3 quarters. December up 5 and a quarter at 447 and 3 quarters. July, soybeans up 5 at 1135. August up 5 and a half at 1140. November up 6 and a half at 1153. July, Chicago wheat up 17 at 613. September up 17 at 621 and a quarter. December up 15 and 3 quarters at 637 and a half. August live cattle down 47 cents at 248.72. October down 65 cents at 241.35. December down 77 cents at 239.95. August feeder cattle down 120 at 365.67. September down 130 at 363.97. And October down 95 cents at 361.47. The Dow is up 208 points at 52,207. With this look at your markets, I'm Kaylin Lair on TFN, the Farm Net.
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3: Clear skies today with daytime highs approaching 89.
2: Chance of rain
3: tonight, lows level off around 66. Overcast skies.
2: Cloudy skies with a few peaks of sun.
3: Tomorrow,
2: slight chance of thunderstorms.
3: High temperatures reach up to 79. Low 80s Friday and Saturday
2: with a chance for storms.
3: Saturday.
2: I'm staff meteorologist Jennifer Wojcicki.
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1: Fox News, I'm Therese Crowley. You never know with deals, says President Trump, but we're going to find out pretty soon. The president at the G7 in France answering whether Iran will sign the peace deal Friday. He thinks they will and says if they don't, there'll be a global depression.
2: The market's gone up thousands of points over the last 4 or 5 days since hearing about it. And the strait is going to be opening. It's already partially opened. It's going to be opening up soon in full. Over the next day or two.
1: The president says Iran doesn't get a nuclear weapon and we don't pay 10 cents. More details at his news conference. Vice President Vance tells Fox the terror plot on the UFC White House event didn't get very far. The mother of a teen among five in custody tipped off police. Senator John Kennedy tells Fox.
3: Even duct tape and WD-40 can't fix stupid. What a bunch of goobers.
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4: And before we get to the local news here, we wanted to check in with Mike Stanisek from the Laclede County Office of Emergency Management. Mike, how are you this afternoon?
5: I'm doing great.
4: Well, it looks like we've got another chance of severe weather tonight, and it's been a pretty good stretch here where we've had the possibility of severe weather every few days recently.
5: Yeah, we've been on quite a stretch here in frequency of storms. We have another round coming in tonight. Starting probably in the late afternoon, early evening, we're in the slight risk, which is two out of five for severe storms, which is kind of similar to what we had on the previous storm. So again, they're looking at high winds, potential baseball size hail, and a possibility of a few spin up tornadoes.
4: And unfortunately, over the weekend, we saw the dangers of flooding as several people drowned in floodwaters over the weekend. It was tragic.
5: Yes, yeah, we had talked about that real possibility, and given that the ground is so saturated and with this round of storms coming in, we can expect to see that potential again this evening and into tomorrow. And in fact, there may be some lingering storms tomorrow morning as well that could potentially grow to severe, so we'll just have to keep our eyes on what's happening.
4: And what kind of time frame are we looking at for development, Mike?
5: Tonight it's going to probably start somewhere between 5 and 11. The timing is a little uncertain, but that's kind of where the Weather Service is pegging at this point. And as always, you know, the severe storms are going to pop up where they're going to pop up. We may get hit with them, we may not, but I think it's very important to keep an eye on this one as well.
4: And if you plan on doing any camping today out by the rivers or lakes, you need to be very weather aware.
5: Absolutely, yeah. The rivers are running pretty high already. And if we get significant rainfall amounts in a short period of time, which is predicted, that water could rise very quickly. So really watch out what's happening.
4: And if you want to get the latest weather alerts, you can always sign up for the Nixle system, Lebanon Mo or Laclede Mo.
5: Correct. Text that in to 888-777. And then just so you know, this weekend there's another potential. So we're watching that as well, but they've been indicating there's another round potential on Saturday and Sunday. So we're on a wild ride right now.
4: Yeah, we've had quite a bit of rain here in the month of June so far.
5: Yes, we have.
4: All right, Mike, what advice would you give people for tonight's round of severe weather?
5: Again, those Nixle alerts are absolutely critical. They're free to use, and having a weather radio. And then, you know, watch the local news and radio. They do a good job of keeping updated as the things are developing, where the cells are developing, and which way they're tracking. So, again, I think it's just using all those different points of information to keep you aware of what's happening and take appropriate actions as necessary.
4: All right, Mike, thanks for checking in with us here this afternoon, and it sounds like we'll be talking to you again soon.
5: Yeah, maybe so. We'll talk to you later. Take care. Have a great day.
4: That is Mike Stanisek with the Laclede County Office of Emergency Management. Folks, a pretty good possibility of seeing some severe thunderstorms in here again tonight. Once again, the ground is heavily saturated at this time. Any rainfall that we get, it could cause some flooding issues very, very quickly. If you're out on the lakes or rivers today, make sure that you're very weather aware. Sign up for those Nixle alerts, Lebanon Mo or Laclede Mo. You can text 888-777. You can sign up for one or the other or both, Lebanon Mo and Laclede Mo. Text that to 888-777 for instant weather alerts in our area.
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6: With your KJEL 103.7 live and local news break, I'm Riley Davis. A Hartville man has been injured in a crash Monday morning in Wright County. The crash occurred on Highway N when a Ford lost control on a curve, traveled off the road, and overturned. The 23-year-old man was moderately injured and taken to Mercy in Springfield. A Moberly man has admitted to fraudulently obtaining over $250,000 that was intended to provide rental assistance to Missouri residents affected by the COVID-19 pandemic. Regional Radio News has more on the case.
4: 33-year-old Stephen W. Hendren pleaded guilty in U.S. District Court in St. Louis to one felony count of wire fraud. He admitted submitting a series of fraudulent applications for rental assistance to the Missouri Housing Development Commission from March 2021 through June of 2024. The MHDC administered the State Assistance for Housing Relief Program, which was designed to provide emergency assistance for rent, utility bills, and other expenses during the pandemic. Hendren submitted numerous fraudulent SAFHR applications, falsely listing himself as a landlord. He included fake lease agreements and financial statements. He submitted other applications in which he fraudulently inflated rent amounts and altered lease agreements and financial statements to back up his lies. The MHDC wired a total of $284,840 to Hendren's account, much of which Hendren used for personal expenses, including the purchase of a 2020 GMC Yukon.
6: Hendren is scheduled to be sentenced on September 8th. He could face up to 20 years in prison, a fine of $250,000 or both. He will also be ordered to pay restitution. A Montreal man has been seriously injured in a crash Monday night in Pulaski County. The crash occurred at the intersection of Highway 7 and Rio Road when a motorcycle hit a side-by-side. The motorcycle then traveled off the road, overturned, and ejected the driver. The 49-year-old motorcycle driver was seriously injured and transported to University Hospital Columbia. A man from Jefferson City will be spending the rest of his life behind bars for child molestation. 60-year-old Gary Owens was sentenced by Cole County Judge Cotton Walker on Monday. In April, Owens pleaded guilty to one count of first-degree child molestation. With your KJEL 103.7 live and local news break, I'm Riley Davis.
4: 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Memorials can be made to the family through Hedges Scott Millard Funeral Homes. 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Memorials can be made to Gateway Industries in Eldon through the funeral home. 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Service for 79-year-old Hartville resident Gene McBride will be at 11 a.m. Thursday in Craig Hurt Funeral Home in Hartville. Burial will be in New Home Cemetery in Jerktail. Visitation will be from 6 to 8 tonight. Memorials can be made to the family through the funeral home. Service for 93-year-old Waynesville resident Doris Ethel Davenport will be at 2 p.m. Thursday in Memorial Chapels and Crematory of Waynesville, St. Robert. Burial will be in Waynesville Memorial Park Cemetery. Visitation will begin at 12:30. Memorials can be made in her memory through the funeral home. Service and military honors for 47-year-old St. Robert resident Christopher Allen Hollis will be at 10 a.m. Friday in Memorial Chapels and Crematory of Waynesville, St. Robert. Memorials house can be made in his memory through the funeral home. Service for 83-year-old Phillipsburg resident Violet Newberry will be at Chadle's Colonial Chapel at 11 a.m. on Thursday. Visitation will begin at 10. Burial will be in West Fairview Cemetery in Dixon. Service for 82-year-old Falcon resident Wanda Myers will be at 1 p.m. Friday in Chadle's Colonial Chapel. Visitation will begin at noon. Burial will be in Dutch Chapel Cemetery. Service for 70-year-old Eldon resident Wesley Surface will be Saturday at noon at Eldon Nazarene Church. Service under the direction of Hedges Scott Millard Funeral Home in Eldon. News from local and area funeral homes brought to you during the noon hour by Memorial Chapels and Crematory of Waynesville, St. Robert, and Richland on KJL.
7: Here's your regional radio KJEL Skyscan forecast. Ample sunshine expected this afternoon with daytime highs approaching 89. Chance for rain tonight, lows level off around 66, cloudy skies expected. Slight chance of thunderstorms tomorrow, high of 79, more clouds than sun. Low 80s Friday and Saturday with a chance for storms Saturday. I'm staff meteorologist Jennifer Wojcicki. Right now, it's 83 degrees.
8: This Farm Market Report is brought to you by Heritage Bank of the Ozarks, locations in Lebanon, Camdenton, and Plato. Let's take a look at the cash cattle market report. A few asking prices are being reported in parts of Texas at $260 to $262. The rest of cattle country remains rather quiet, and bids remain very elusive at this point. Due to the federal Juneteenth holiday on Friday, packer inquiry should begin to improve today and or tomorrow, but as usual, only time will tell. Beef cutouts are mixed at midday, with choice down 347 at 396.11 based on 60 loads, and select up 57 cents at 377.42 based on 4 loads. Over on the mercantile, August live cattle down 32 cents at 248.87, October down 47 cents at 241.52, December down 60 cents at 240.12. August feeder cattle down 55 cents at 366.32, September down 75 cents at 364.52, and October down 62 cents at 361.80. Let's take a look at the cash hog market report. The Eastern Corn Belt is unavailable due to confidentiality. The Western Corn Belt is at 97.47. Iowa, Minnesota is at 97.73. The national cash hog average is 208 higher at 97.50, with an average range of 86 to 98. Over on the mercantile, July lean hogs down 37 cents at 94.42, August up 127 at 96.32, and October up 1 at 80.92. Taking a look at the grain futures on the Chicago Board of Trade, July corn up 4.5 at 418 and a quarter, September up 4.75 at 427 and a quarter, December up 4.75 at 447 and a quarter. July soybeans up 4 at 1134, August up 4.25 at 1138 and 3/4, November up 4.75 at 1151 and a quarter. July Chicago wheat up 15.5 at 611.5, September up 15.75 at 620, and December up 14.75 at 636.5. The Dow is up 212 points at 52,211. With the Secure Markets, I'm Kaylin Lair on TFN, the Farm Net.
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I'd be reaching for a goodnight kiss instead of one more beer. I never take a second look at the blonde.

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1: Fox News, I'm Therese Crowley. You never know with deals, says President Trump, but we're going to find out pretty soon. The president at the G7 in France answering whether Iran will sign the peace deal Friday. He thinks they will and says if they don't, there'll be a global depression.
2: The market's gone up thousands of points over the last 4 or 5 days since hearing about it. And the strait is going to be opening. It's already partially opened. It's going to be opening up soon in full. Over the next day or two.
1: The president says Iran doesn't get a nuclear weapon and we don't pay 10 cents. More details at his news conference. Vice President Vance tells Fox the terror plot on the UFC White House event didn't get very far. The mother of a teen among five in custody tipped off police. Senator John Kennedy tells Fox.
3: Even duct tape and WD-40 can't fix stupid. What a bunch of goobers.
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0: 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Here's this hour's news update with Jeff Boggs.
5: A small kitten was rescued on Tuesday morning in Lebanon after being stuck in a storm drain on Evergreen Parkway. Lebanon City Hall received the call around 10 a.m. from Piper Barnett, a concerned citizen. The Lebanon Fire Department and Animal Control responded and met with Barnett and her two daughters, who offered to take the kitten if rescued. Officials successfully removed the metal grate and removed the kitten safely. A program is available at Elevate Lebanon that can help those in need of obtaining crucial documents such as identification or birth certificates. Elevate Lebanon Executive Director Robin Durbin discusses the Missouri State ID Access Coalition.
6: It's a great program. We just learned about it this year, and luckily we were able to get some funding for it. So it pays for identification document fees. So if you need your ID for any reason, it will pay to get your ID or your driver's license. It will pay for birth certificate fees. That seems to be the most common one, because if you have an out-of-state birth certificate, it can be very expensive to get that birth certificate. And there's also hurdles, because if you don't have your Social Security card or you don't have your ID, you might have barriers to getting your birth certificate. But you can't get your birth certificate. They all relate in some way or another. So since we're used to helping people obtain these documents, we also know the workarounds and maybe a notarized letter that can take place of a document that they're missing that people aren't going to know about unless they come talk to us.
5: Durbin says the program can also help with fees for obtaining these documents.
6: So we can help guide them through the process, because it can be a little overwhelming and some frustrating for people, but we're used to it. We're used to the process, so we can explain it, help hopefully expedite it to where it gets done faster, and then, of course, help with the additional fees that some people cannot afford. Because you have to remember, you can't get a place to live or a job if you don't have an ID and a Social Security card. And you can't get an ID without your birth certificate. So they're all related in one way or another. So we really work hard to help people get that documentation that they need.
5: For more information on the Missouri State ID Access Coalition program, you can contact Elevate Lebanon at 417-288-6339. 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
7: Here's your regional radio KJEL SkyScan forecast. Ample sunshine expected this afternoon, with daytime highs approaching 89. Chance for rain tonight, lows level off around 66, cloudy skies expected. Slight chance of thunderstorms tomorrow, high of 79, more clouds than sun. Low 80s Friday and Saturday, with a chance for storms Saturday. I'm staff meteorologist Jennifer Wojcicki. Right now, it's 83 degrees.
8: Let's take a

0: Mercantile, August live cattle down 85 cents at 248.35, October down 82 cents at 241.17, December down 87 cents at 239.85. August feeder cattle down 95 cents at 365.92, September down 115 at 364.12, and October down 1 at 361.42. Let's take a look at the cash hog marker report. The Eastern Corn Belt is unavailable due to confidentiality. The Western Corn Belt is at 97.47. Iowa Minnesota is at 97.73. The national cash hog average is 208 higher at 97.50, with an average range of 86 to 98. Over on the mercantile, July lean hogs down 47 cents at 94.32, August up 120 at 96.25, and October up 105 at 80.97. Taking a look at the grain futures on the Chicago Board of Trade, July corn up 6 1/4 at 420, September up 6 3/4 at 429 1/4, December up 6 1/4 at 448 3/4. July soybeans up 3 1/4 at 1133 1/4, August up 3 1/4 at 1137 3/4, November up 3 3/4 at 1150 1/4. July Chicago wheat up 15 1/4 at 611 1/4, September up 15 1/2 at 619 3/4, December up 14 3/4 at 636 1/2. The Dow is up 119 points at 52,118. With this look at your markets, I'm Kaylin Lair on TFN, the Farm Net.
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1: Fox News, I'm Therese Crowley. President Trump wrapping up at the G7 in France on why the Iran peace deal.
2: If we didn't do this deal, we could have dropped more bombs for another 3 weeks, 2 weeks, 4 weeks, 2 years.
1: But you wouldn't have the Strait of Hormuz open. Oil would rise, markets fall, and Iran still have uranium. He has support.
2: They are thrilled that we made a deal, every one of them. There's not one nation that came to us and said, please, sir, keep dropping bombs on them. Please keep dropping bombs. The stupid people say that.
1: But the president says if Iran doesn't sign or tries to keep the uranium, we'll hit him again. Says he might stick around for the signing in Switzerland. Luigi Mangione plans to mount a psych defense in the murder of United Healthcare CEO Brian Thompson. And Tropical Storm Arthur, the first named storm of the season, bearing down on the Gulf Coast. 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
0: 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Here's this hour's news update with Jeff Boggs.
3: Dr. Stacy Preece has been appointed as Interim Commissioner of Education for the Missouri State Board of Education. With 18 years of experience in educational leadership and policy making, she previously served as DESE's Deputy Commissioner and led the Joint Committee on Education. As the founder and president of Preece Consulting, she is advised on education and workforce issues. Dr. Preece aims to advance DESE priorities such as the A to F report card implementation, classroom learning, targeted school support, and safe schools for all Missouri students. A small kitten was rescued on Tuesday morning in Lebanon after being stuck in a storm drain on Evergreen Parkway. Lebanon City Hall received a call around 10 a.m. from Piper Barnett, a concerned citizen. The Lebanon Fire Department and Animal Control responded and met with Barnett and her two daughters, who offered to take the kitten in if rescued. Officials successfully removed the metal grate and rescued the kitten safely. While the nation is celebrating our 250th anniversary, those along Route 66 are celebrating the 100th anniversary of its creation. Lebanon City Administrator Troy Schulte says the recent Route 66 festival at Boswell Park went incredibly well.
4: That went real well. We had a record crowd, and they ran out of food on Friday night at the food trucks, which is a great problem to have. So Asleep at the Wheel performed for about 1,000 people. And we had a good crowd, and so I think we did a little like a study of, I think we had 6 or 8 states as far away as Virginia were present at the festival. So I think they had nearly 100 cars in the parade. So again, it was a great festival, and then we kicked off that whole week by the city relighting the Munger Moss sign out there on Route 66. So every night from 8 to midnight, you can go out and watch the Munger Moss display in all of its glory. All the neon's been fixed.
3: Events to commemorate the 100th birthday of Route 66 are taking place across the area through the rest of the year. 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
5: Here's your regional radio KJEL Skyscan forecast. Sunshine expected this afternoon with daytime highs approaching 89. Severe thunderstorms likely tonight, lows level off around 68, overcast skies. A blend of clouds and sun, tomorrow, slight chance of rain showers, 80. Low 80s, Friday and Saturday, with a chance of thunderstorms, Saturday. I'm Staff Meteorologist Jennifer Wojcicki. Right now, it's 84 degrees.
6: July corn up 4.5 at 418 and a quarter. September up 4.75 at 427 and a quarter. December up 4.75 at 447 and a quarter. July soybeans up 3.5 at 1133 and a half. August up 4 at 1138 and a half. November up 4.25 at 1150 and 3/4. July Chicago wheat up 15 and a quarter at 611 and a quarter. September up 15 and a quarter at 619 and a half. December up 14 and a half at 636 and a quarter. August live cattle down 27 cents at 248.92. October down 40 cents at 241.60. December down 50 cents at 240.22. August feeder cattle down 32 cents at 366.55. September down 52 cents at 364.75. And October down 35 cents at 362.07. The Dow is up 199 points at 52,199. With the secure markets, I'm Kaylin Lair on TFN, the Farm Net.
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Let's take a look at your closing center report. July corn up 7 1/4 at 421, September up 7 at 429.5, December up 6 1/4 at 448.75. July soybeans up 2 at 1132, August up 2 1/4 at 1136.75, November up 2 3/4 at 1149.25. July Chicago wheat up 16 3/4 at 6.

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1: Here's your regional radio KJEL Skyscan forecast. Sunshine expected this afternoon with daytime highs approaching 89. Severe thunderstorms likely tonight, lows level off around 68, overcast skies. A blend of clouds and sun tomorrow, slight chance of rain showers, 80. Low 80s Friday and Saturday with a chance of thunderstorms, Saturday. I'm Staff Meteorologist Jennifer Wojcicki. Right now, it's 84 degrees.
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1: Fox News, I'm Therese Crowley. President Trump wrapping up at the G7 in France on why the Iran peace deal.
2: If we didn't do this deal, we could have dropped more bombs for another 3 weeks, 2 weeks, 4 weeks, 2 years.
1: But you wouldn't have the Strait of Hormuz open. Oil would rise, markets fall, and Iran still have uranium. He has support.
2: They are thrilled that we made a deal, every one of them. There's not one nation that came to us and said, please, sir, keep dropping bombs on them. Please keep dropping bombs. The stupid people say that.
1: But the president says if Iran doesn't sign or tries to keep the uranium, we'll hit him again. Says he might stick around for the signing in Switzerland. Luigi Mangione plans to mount a psych defense in the murder of United Healthcare CEO Brian Thompson. And Tropical Storm Arthur, the first named storm of the season, bearing down on the Gulf Coast. 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
0: 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Here's this hour's news update with Bruce Wayne.
3: The program is available at Elevate Lebanon that can help those in need of obtaining crucial documents such as identification or a birth certificate. Elevate Lebanon Executive Director Robin Durbin discusses the Missouri State ID Access Coalition.
4: It's a great program. We just learned about it this year, and luckily we were able to get some funding for it. So it pays for identification document fees. So if you need your ID for any reason, it will pay to get your ID or your driver's license. It will pay for birth certificate fees. That seems to be the most common one, because if you have an out-of-state birth certificate, it can be very expensive to get that birth certificate. And there's also hurdles, because if you don't have your Social Security card or you don't have your ID, you might have barriers to getting your birth certificate. But you can't get your birth certificate. They all relate in some way or another. So since we're used to helping people obtain these documents, we also know the workarounds and maybe a notarized letter that can take place of a document that they're missing that people aren't going to know about unless they come talk to us.
3: Durbin says the program can also help with fees for obtaining these documents.
4: So we can help guide them through the process, because it can be a little overwhelming and some frustrating for people, but we're used to it. We're used to the process, so we can explain it, help hopefully expedite it to where it gets done faster, and then of course help with the additional fees that some people cannot afford. Because you have to remember, you can't get a place to live or a job if you don't have an ID and a Social Security card. And you can't get an ID without your birth certificate. So they're all related in one way or another. So we really work hard to help people get that documentation that they need.
3: For more information on the Missouri State ID Access Coalition program, you can contact Elevate Lebanon at area code 417-288-6339. Prosecutors in Randolph County have filed more charges in the death of 16-year-old Kayla Huff on May 13th. Regional Radio News has more on the additional charges. On Friday, June 12th, prosecutors filed charges of first-degree property damage and second-degree burglary against 19-year-old Hunter Ames and 23-year-old Christopher Hull. Ames was already charged with first-degree murder, first-degree kidnapping, facilitating a felony, inflicting injury, terrorizing, and tampering with physical evidence in a felony prosecution. Hull is charged with first-degree kidnapping, facilitating a felony, inflicting injury, terrorizing, and tampering with physical evidence in a felony prosecution. Three other people have been charged in connection with Huff's death. 20-year-old Elena Mason is charged with first-degree murder and first-degree kidnapping, facilitating a felony, inflicting injury, and terrorizing. 26-year-old Julian Mason is charged with first-degree kidnapping, facilitating a felony, inflicting injury, terrorizing, and tampering with physical evidence in a felony prosecution. 24-year-old Skylar W. Powell is charged with one felony count of hindering prosecution of a felony. Huff was reported missing by her parents on May 6th. Ames told law enforcement that Huff was shot and killed after being beaten with a baton. Huff's body was found in a wooded area of the Rudolph Bennett Conservation Area in Randolph County. With your regional radio KJL 103.7 live and local news break, I'm Bruce Wayne.
5: Here's your regional radio KJEL Skyscan forecast. Sunshine expected this afternoon, with daytime highs approaching 89. Severe thunderstorms likely. Tonight, lows level off around 68. Overcast skies. A blend of clouds and sun. Tomorrow, slight chance of rain showers. 80. Low 80s. Friday and Saturday, with a chance of thunderstorms. Saturday. I'm staff meteorologist Jennifer Wojcicki. Currently, 88.
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7: Let's take a look at your closings at our report. July corn up 7.25 at 421, September up 7 at 429.5, and December up 6.25 at 448.75. July soybeans up 2 at 1132, August up 2.25 at 1136.75, November up 2.75 at 1149.25. July Chicago wheat up 16.75 at 612.75, September up 17 at 621.25, December up 15 at 636.75. August live cattle down 35 cents at 248.85, October down 15 cents at 241.85, August feeder cattle up 55 cents at 367.42, September up 37 cents at 365.65, October up 42 cents at 362.85. July lean hogs are down 15 cents at 94.65. With this look at your closing center report on TFN The Farm Net, I'm Kayla Lair.
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0: Here's your regional radio KJEL Skyscan forecast. Sunshine expected this afternoon with daytime highs approaching 89. Severe thunderstorms likely tonight, lows level off around 68, overcast skies. A blend of clouds and sun tomorrow, slight chance of rain showers, 80. Low 80s Friday and Saturday with a chance of thunderstorms, Saturday. I'm staff meteorologist Jennifer Wojcicki. Currently, 88.
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1: Fox News, I'm Tom Graham. The Federal Reserve announcing it will keep its key interest rates unchanged.
2: The committee decided to maintain the target range for the Fed funds rate at 3.5% to 3.75% in support of the Fed's dual mandate.
1: Kevin Warsh giving his first press conference on interest rates since becoming Fed chair. President Trump says Iran must adhere to the so-called memorandum of understanding.
3: They have to behave themselves. If they're not behaving, they get hit again. You know, they'll be hit again because we can do it very easily.
1: A signing ceremony expected Friday. The ceasefire deal would require Iran to allow toll-free passage of ships in the Strait of Hormuz. Speaking to reporters, U.S. officials read portions of the agreement and defended provisions that would allow Iranian crude oil exports to resume immediately. 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
0: 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Here's this hour's news update with Bruce Wayne.
4: Well, the nation is celebrating our 250th anniversary. Those along Route 66 are also celebrating the 100th anniversary of its creation. Lebanon City Administrator Troy Schulte says the recent Route 66 festival at Boswell Park went incredibly well.
5: That went real well. We had a record crowd, and they ran out of food on Friday night at the food trucks, which is a great problem to have. So Asleep at the Wheel performed for about 1,000 people, and we had a good crowd. And so I think we did a little like a study of, I think we had 6 or 8 states as far away as Virginia were present at the festival. So I think they had nearly 100 cars in the parade. So again, it was a great festival. And then we kicked off that whole week by the city relighting the Munger Moss sign out there on Route 66. So every night from 8 to midnight, you can go out and watch the Munger Moss display in all of its glory. All the neon's been fixed.
4: Events to commemorate the 100th birthday of Route 66 are taking place across the area through the rest of the year. A Moberly man has admitted to fraudulently obtaining over $250,000 that was intended to provide rental assistance to Missouri residents affected by the COVID-19 pandemic. Regional Radio News has more on the case. 33-year-old Stephen W. Hendren pleaded guilty in U.S. District Court in St. Louis to one felony count of wire fraud. He admitted submitting a series of fraudulent applications for rental assistance to the Missouri Housing Development Commission from March 2021 through June of 2024. The MHDC administered the State Assistance for Housing Relief Program, which was designed to provide emergency assistance for rent, utility bills, and other expenses during the pandemic. Hendren submitted numerous fraudulent SAFHR applications, falsely listing himself as a landlord. He included fake lease agreements and financial statements. He submitted other applications in which he fraudulently inflated rent amounts and altered lease agreements and financial statements to back up his lies. The MHDC wired a total of $284,840 to Hendren's account, much of which Hendren used for personal expenses, including the purchase of a 2020 GMC Yukon. Hendren is scheduled to be sentenced on September 8th. He could face up to 20 years in prison, a fine of $250,000 or both. He will also be ordered to pay restitution. A man from Springfield is facing 4 felony charges after his arrest by the Missouri State Highway Patrol late Monday night. 50-year-old Christopher M. Campa is charged with felony aggravated fleeing a traffic stop, felony driving while intoxicated as a persistent offender, felony driving while revoked a third offense, felony possession of cocaine, speeding, and failure to drive on the right half of the roadway. Christopher M. Campa was taken to the Greene County Jail in Springfield and placed on a 12-hour hold. 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
6: Here's your regional radio KJEL Skyscan forecast. A severe thunderstorm watch continues until 10 p.m. tonight. Sunny skies this afternoon with daytime highs approaching 90. Cloudy skies expected tonight. Severe thunderstorms likely. Lows dip down to about 68. Sunshine mixed with clouds at times. Tomorrow, slight chance for showers. Daytime highs approaching 80. I'm staff meteorologist Jennifer Wojcicki. Right now, 89.
7: Let's take a look at your closings at our report. July corn up 7.25 at 421, September up 7 at 429.5, December up 6.25 at 448.75. July soybeans up 2 at 1132, August up 2.25 at 1136.75, November up 2.75 at 1149.25. July Chicago wheat up 16.75 at 612.75, September up 17 at 621.25, December up 15 at 636.75. August live cattle down 35 cents at 248.85, October down 15 cents at 241.85, August feeder cattle up 55 cents at 367.42, September up 37 cents at 365.65, October up 42 cents at 362.85. July lean hogs are down 15 cents at 94.65. With this look at your closing center report on TFN The Farm Net, I'm Kaylin Lair.
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0: Clouds at times. Tomorrow, slight chance for showers. Daytime high is approaching 80. I'm staff meteorologist Jennifer Wojcicki. Right now, 89.
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1: Fox News, I'm Tom Graham. The Federal Reserve announcing it will keep its key interest rates unchanged.
2: The committee decided to maintain the target range for the Fed funds rate at 3.5% to 3.75% in support of the Fed's dual mandate.
1: Kevin Warsh giving his first press conference on interest rates since becoming Fed chair. President Trump says Iran must adhere to the so-called Memorandum of Understanding.
3: They have to behave themselves. If they're not behaving, they get hit again. You know, they'll be hit again because we can do it very easily.
1: A signing ceremony expected Friday. The ceasefire deal would require Iran to allow toll-free passage of ships in the Strait of Hormuz. Speaking to reporters, U.S. officials read portions of the agreement and defended provisions that would allow Iranian crude oil exports to resume immediately. 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
4: 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A Republic man was sentenced in federal court for being an unlawful user of a controlled substance while in possession of firearms. 41-year-old Franklin E. Brownlee was sentenced by senior U.S. District Judge M. Douglas Harpool to 5 years in federal prison without parole, followed by 3 years of supervised release. Brownlee pleaded guilty on December 18, 2025. On March 27, 2025, deputies with the Greene County Sheriff's Office responded to a domestic disturbance at Brownlee's residence. During the incident, Brownlee discharged a firearm over the head of the victim. Upon learning that police were responding to his residence, Brownlee, who was under the influence of alcohol and methamphetamine, had gathered multiple firearms and was behaving erratically. Brownlee made multiple statements threatening to kill responding officers. Officers responded, utilizing drones to monitor the situation and prevent Brownlee from driving away from the property. During the incident, Brownlee stood outside of his shop building and appeared to hold a firearm. Deputies reported hearing a gunshot. The drone footage captured Brownlee attempting to shoot at the drones. After several hours, law enforcement was able to convince Brownlee to disarm and surrender. Investigators located a Glock 26 pistol, a Remington Model 17 shotgun, and a SGT-stitched Armani AR-15 in Brownlee's truck. All three firearms were loaded, and a tactical vest containing AR-15 magazines was in Brownlee's shop. A Lebanon woman has been injured in a crash Monday night in Laclede County. The crash occurred on Highway 64 when a Jeep crossed the center of the road, overcorrected, traveled off the road, and overturned. The 18-year-old woman was minorly injured and taken to Mercy in Springfield. While the nation is celebrating our 250th anniversary, those along Route 66 are also celebrating the 100th anniversary of its creation. Lebanon Administrator Troy Schulte says the recent Route 66 festival at Boswell Park went incredibly well.
5: That went real well. We had a record crowd, and they ran out of food on Friday night at the food trucks, which is a great problem to have. So Asleep at the Wheel performed for about 1,000 people, and we had a good crowd. And so I think we did a little study of, I think we had 6 or 8 states as far away as Virginia were present at the festival. So I think they had nearly 100 cars in the parade. So again, it was a great festival. And then we kicked off that whole week by the city relighting the Munger Moss sign out there on Route 66. So every night from 8 to midnight, you can go out and watch the Munger Moss display in all of its glory. All the neon's been fixed.
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6: Here's your regional radio KJEL Skyscan forecast. A severe thunderstorm watch continues until 10 p.m. tonight. Ample sunshine expected this afternoon, with daytime highs approaching 90. Severe thunderstorms likely tonight, lows around 68, overcast skies. Slight chance of rain showers tomorrow, 80, a blend of clouds and sun. I'm Staff Meteorologist Jennifer Wojcicki. Right now, 90.
7: Let's take a look at your closings at our airport. July corn up 7 1/4 at 421, September up 7 at 429 1/2, December up 6 1/4 at 448 3/4. July soybeans up 2 at 1132, August up 2 1/4 at 1136 3/4, November up 2 3/4 at 1149 1/4. July Chicago wheat up 16 3/4 at 612 3/4, September up 17 at 621 1/4, December up 15 at 636 3/4. August live cattle down 35 cents at 248.85, October down 15 cents at 241.85, August feeder cattle up 55 cents at 367.42, September up 37 cents at 365.65, October up 42 cents at 362.85. July lean hogs are down 15 cents at 94.65. With this look at your closing sentiment report on TFN The Farm Net, I'm Kaylin Lair.
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1: A severe thunderstorm watch continues until
0: 10 p.m. tonight. Ample sunshine expected
1: this afternoon, with daytime highs approaching 90.
0: Severe thunderstorms likely
1: tonight, lows around 68, overcast skies.
0: Slight chance of rain showers
1: tomorrow, 80, a blend of clouds and sun.
0: I'm staff meteorologist Jennifer Wojcicki.
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3: Fox News, I'm Tom Graham. President Trump detailing parts of the so-called Memorandum of Understanding with Iran. It would give Tehran waivers to sell oil and make $300 billion available to help rebuild from the war.
4: President Trump says the U.S. will not be putting up that money.
5: There'll be 15 to 20 years to rebuild what they have right now.
4: The agreement also requires Iran to allow toll-free passage through the Strait of Hormuz.
3: Fox's Jared Halpern there, a convicted New York serial killer, learning his fate today.
6: Decades after killing multiple women on New York's Long Island, 62-year-old Rex Huerman was sentenced to life in prison without parole for his crimes. He admitted to killing eight women, the remains of most of them found between 1993 and 2011. The killings went unsolved until DNA matched from a pizza crust Huerman discarded in a Manhattan trash can led to his arrest in 2023.
3: Fox's Tanya J. Powers, America's listening to Fox News.
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7: 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A Hartville man has been injured in a crash Monday morning in Wright County. The crash occurred on Highway N when a Ford lost control on a curve, traveled off the road, and overturned. The 23-year-old man was moderately injured and taken to Mercy in Springfield. A Moberly man has admitted to fraudulently obtaining over $250,000 that was intended to provide rental assistance to Missouri residents affected by the COVID-19 pandemic. Regional Radio News has more on the case.
8: 33-year-old Stephen W. Hendren pleaded guilty in U.S. District Court in St. Louis to one felony count of wire fraud. He admitted submitting a series of fraudulent applications for rental assistance to the Missouri Housing Development Commission from March 2021 through June of 2024. The MHDC administered the State Assistance for Housing Relief Program, which was designed to provide emergency assistance for rent, utility bills, and other expenses during the pandemic. Hendren submitted numerous fraudulent SAFHR applications, falsely listing himself as a landlord. He included fake lease agreements and financial statements. He submitted other applications in which he fraudulently inflated rent amounts and altered lease agreements and financial statements to back up his lies. The MHDC wired a total of $284,840 to Hendren's account, much of which Hendren used for personal expenses, including the purchase of a 2020 GMC Yukon.
7: Hendren is scheduled to be sentenced on September 8th. He could face up to 20 years in prison, a fine of $250,000 or both. He will also be ordered to pay restitution. A Montreal man has been seriously injured in a crash Monday night in Pulaski County. The crash occurred at the intersection of Highway 7 and Rio Road when a motorcycle hit a side-by-side. The motorcycle then traveled off the road, overturned, and ejected the driver. The 49-year-old motorcycle driver was seriously injured and transported to University Hospital Columbia. A man from Jefferson City will be spending the rest of his life behind bars for child molestation. 60-year-old Gary Owens was sentenced by Cole County Judge Cotton Walker on Monday. In April, Owens pleaded guilty to one count of first-degree child molestation. With your KJEL 103.7 live and local news break, I'm Riley Davis.
9: Here's your regional radio KJEL Skyscan forecast. A severe thunderstorm watch remains in effect. Ample sunshine expected this afternoon with daytime highs approaching 89. Severe thunderstorms likely tonight, lows around 68, cloudy skies expected. Sunshine mixed with clouds at times tomorrow, slight chance of rain showers. High temperatures reach up to 80. I'm Staff Meteorologist Jennifer Wojcicki. Currently, it's 89 degrees.
10: Let's take a look at your closings at our report. July corn up 7 1/4 at 421, September up 7 at 429.5, December up 6 1/4 at 448.75. July soybeans up 2 at 1132, August up 2 1/4 at 1136.75, November up 2 3/4 at 1149.25. July Chicago wheat up 16 3/4 at 612.75, September up 17 at 621.25, December up 15 at 636.75. August live cattle down 35 cents at 248.85, October down 15 cents at 241.85, August feeder cattle up 55 cents at 367.42, September up 37 cents at 365.65, October up 42 cents at 362.85. July lean hogs are down 15 cents at $94.65. With this look at your closing center report on TFN The Farm Net, I'm Kaylin Lair.
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Good evening, KJL listeners. 103.7 New Country for the Ozarks is what you're listening to. I'm Ross Brady, and I'll have you till about 7 o'clock this evening. Thank you for listening. 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

0: mad and irritated. 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

0: Here's your regional radio KJEL Skyscan forecast. A severe thunderstorm watch remains in effect. Ample sunshine expected this afternoon, with daytime highs approaching 89. Severe thunderstorms likely tonight, lows around 68, cloudy skies expected. Sunshine mixed with clouds at times tomorrow, slight chance of rain showers. High temperatures reach up to 80. I'm staff meteorologist Jennifer Wojcicki. Currently, it's 89 degrees.
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The first time she walked by, the first time I told her that she was listening to 103.7 KJEL, she said, "Holy smokes." Wrong Hearts, Low Cash. Here we go.

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1: Fox News, I'm Tom Graham. President Trump detailing parts of the so-called Memorandum of Understanding with Iran. It would give Tehran waivers to sell oil and make $300 billion available to help rebuild from the war.
2: President Trump says the U.S. will not be putting up that money.
3: There'll be 15 to 20 years to rebuild what they have right now.
2: The agreement also requires Iran to allow toll-free passage through the Strait of Hormuz.
1: Fox's Jared Halpern there, a convicted New York serial killer, learning his fate today.
4: Decades after killing multiple women on New York's Long Island, 62-year-old Rex Huerman was sentenced to life in prison without parole for his crimes. He admitted to killing eight women, the remains of most of them found between 1993 and 2011. The killings went unsolved until DNA matched from a pizza crust Huerman discarded in a Manhattan trash can led to his arrest in 2023.
1: Fox's Tanya J. Powers, America's listening to Fox News.
0: 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Here's this hour's news update with Jeff Boggs.
5: A small kitten was rescued on Tuesday morning in Lebanon after being stuck in a storm drain on Evergreen Parkway. Lebanon City Hall received the call around 10 a.m. from Piper Barnett, a concerned citizen. The Lebanon Fire Department and Animal Control responded and met with Barnett and her two daughters, who offered to take the kitten if rescued. Officials successfully removed the metal grate and removed the kitten safely. A program is available at Elevate Lebanon that can help those in need of obtaining crucial documents such as identification or birth certificates. Elevate Lebanon Executive Director Robin Durbin discusses the Missouri State ID Access Coalition.
6: It's a great program. We just learned about it this year, and luckily we were able to get some funding for it. So it pays for identification document fees. So if you need your ID for any reason, it will pay to get your ID or your driver's license. It will pay for birth certificate fees. That seems to be the most common one, because if you have an out-of-state birth certificate, it can be very expensive to get that birth certificate. And there's also hurdles, because if you don't have your Social Security card or you don't have your ID, you might have barriers to getting your birth certificate. But you can't get your birth certificate. They all relate in some way or another. So since we're used to helping people obtain these documents, we also know the workarounds and maybe a notarized letter that can take place of a document that they're missing that people aren't going to know about unless they come talk to us.
5: Durbin says the program can also help with fees for obtaining these documents.
6: So we can help guide them through the process, because it can be a little overwhelming and some frustrating for people, but we're used to it. We're used to the process, so we can explain it, help hopefully expedite it to where it gets done faster, and then, of course, help with the additional fees that some people cannot afford. Because you have to remember, you can't get a place to live or a job if you don't have an ID and a Social Security card. And you can't get an ID without your birth certificate. So they're all related in one way or another. So we really work hard to help people get that documentation that they need.
5: For more information on the Missouri State ID Access Coalition program, you can contact Elevate Lebanon at 417-288-6339. 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
7: Here's your regional radio KJEL Skyscan forecast. A tornado watch continues until 10 p.m. tonight. Ample sunshine expected this afternoon, with daytime highs approaching 89. Severe thunderstorms likely tonight, lows level off around 68, cloudy skies expected. Sunshine mixed with clouds at times tomorrow, slight chance of rain showers. High temperatures reach up to 80. I'm staff meteorologist Jennifer Wojcicki. Currently, it's 88 degrees.
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Happy Wednesday. Happy Wednesday, KJO listeners. This is Jamie Lee. I'm going to be coming in with you right now till about 10 o'clock. I'm going to play some great country music for you. That was Keith Urban. I'm going to get you going right now. The boots off, John Party.

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0: Here's your regional radio KJEL Skyscan forecast. A tornado watch continues until 10 p.m. tonight. Ample sunshine expected this afternoon with daytime highs approaching 89. Severe thunderstorms likely tonight, lows level off around 68, cloudy skies expected. Sunshine mixed with clouds at times tomorrow, slight chance of rain showers. High temperatures reach up to 80. I'm staff meteorologist Jennifer Wojcicki. Currently, it's 88 degrees.
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Chris Jansen there for you. You're on KJEL 103.7. Got Riley Green. Damn good day to leave. Well, don't leave right now. Stay with me. I'll be right back.